0: No, to me, a year movies be for you, sort of a tea. 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Oh, the back room, a farmer for traffic, and you and say, a deep region, I saw them. Eh, a you call was a beho, or call was a home, only yet I was a man, I was a baby, or so you don't anyone know any more than in Jata. Ah, and one is under this. And while I saw that, I cried. Enti akolaki tu wako she baby na wanyune bibi sa mekai maybe a earthquake BC na ebre si yenu anajubi social media yaso Ghana students biko yes obi mpye ni yasi asase ba usume Ghana fu yina etu kwa da park so
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2: nukre wow.
0: Yay,
1: yes, sir.
0: That will be a no war. Nimbiefa geological for new memonia deno.
2: Okay.
0: Only people and what you are predicted as a woswa. The patches only what to the American as they
1: are. Yes, sir.
0: Say, be and so back to a hand, answer me beside me. I don't know. Yet you only need me if you move. It's in India for be. And what beings who are, Sabio, Yangupan Mano. And so more. Yam Pacho.
2: Wow. A boy, many you know.
0: I make a siapa.
1: Amen.
0: Mamma, you baby, you.
1: Me Pacho, you honey as some pana, mamma, you.
0: I see your honey as somebody I can.
1: I'm Pacho.
0: I don't know about proverbs.
1: Me Pacho.
0: I'm a
1: very good matter. Nicodemus, they are kind and no me tree, but in a bro phone, I mean him severe.
0: I can't brave one
1: to you. I okay, Pastor.
0: I mean, you know.
1: Yeah.
0: Now, fei, uche for fei my preaching now. Na nye sabi. Entanchi anaso obi o e bias anase. Ba kudie na bodwe na kwa me de. 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Me no kwa no. Me kan te te te te te te.
2: That's right.
0: Na so obi anso no obi so ma. Amen pa.
1: Amen.
0: Na se ni pare bona baso. My name is Otumenga.
1: King James Version, John chapter 7, verse 50 to 51. Apostle Nicodemus saith unto them, He that came to Jesus by night, being one of them, doth our Lord judge any man before it hear him and know what he doeth?
0: Does our Lord judge any man before
1: it hear him, and know what he doeth?
0: And know what he doeth. And or can you speak as a quan? Or say, and I am ready to media same tear will be answered. You are yet here,
1: yes, sir.
0: But also, yes, yes,
1: yes,
0: yes, yes,
1: sir.
0: Amen.
1: Amen.
0: Amen.
1: Amen.
0: Then Timome and Fano, correct,
1: yes, sir.
0: Nanya, why you be answered? You ain't here. I no one trusted you. Why you we fine. Woman's in my Bible. Woman's in Amen.
1: Amen.
0: Amen. Amen. Amen. Amen. Amen. Amen. Ghana Shebre. And I make her say, near by me to Yapo Homodi. And in their bands, we have Mosfia, Adrian, Wintiness, and Ribiano. Ye tin your men.
1: Okay,
0: why are buying our home? That's a be your man penny, and as old that to me be an one year. I'm like, oh, yeah, she was home.
1: Yes, sir.
0: She
1: was home. Yes, sir.
0: Let ye. Let me do a one, sir, and she said to me, Nicola May day. And I,
2: yeah,
0: I'm pa. Wa hwe ya won pamwa pa wo di oji pamwa ni di si ya de fatache
2: okay
0: na fatache bi tutu atetare won pamwa
1: yes
0: fa du ba bi na na gba ye dudu dudu agoma bani tu na enye dai
2: enju iya gbeso
0: na so fatache na so no direction bi o ko e be bua ma do na ye dai esisi ye
1: come, but your good news.
0: Who's a woman, Jidia?
1: Amen. But your good news, Adaroma. Asama, I can't free. John chapter 7 verse 50 to 51. Bachani. Also, one of the Pharisees there was Nicodemus, the man who had gone to see Jesus before. He said to the others, according to our law, we cannot condemn people before hearing them and finding out what they have done.
0: According to our law,
1: we cannot
0: check,
1: condemn people
0: before hearing them
1: and finding out what they have
0: finding
1: done.
0: Out what they have done.
1: Yes.
0: Obiere ni abri bia peso ohun ade no. On sha katin Jesus.
1: Yes sir.
0: Obo ohun ade mo. Mama Proverbs chapter 17.
1: Yes sir.
0: Verse 26. Proverbs
1: Chapter 17, verse 26. Pacho, or say it is not right to make an innocent person pay a fine.
2: Wow.
0: Wow.
2: So
0: what?
1: Say, Papa.
0: When it was where?
2: So well.
1: Oh, Papa.
0: Amen.
1: Amen.
0: It is not right.
2: Right.
0: Innocent person
1: to pay a fine.
0: What punishment?
1: Yes.
0: Amen.
1: Amen.
0: And on the man, Yankupon D, Judge Penino, a friend, ne didn't say. Pilato Palette, Yankupon D, and who Yano said, Womb, so to which now a cunya, Shukase, Nippon, me who are forbidden Biavono, intimation and the Magian, Mechino, Magian,
2: a
0: forbidden Biavono,
2: wow,
0: intimate swaman. May she a giant. I'm a pa.
2: Wow.
0: Na intimate way. Law school, Nakobi. Yay.
2: Pass on the view.
0: Na
1: the
0: good
1: time, the law.
0: I'm a pa.
1: Amen.

0: Amanda. Manya. Yes. And I'm a defo. Yes, sir. Amen. Manya. And I'm a defo. And can't go more Bible, who say, Samson, I can't qualify for heaven wake up.
1: Yes, sir.
0: Amazing. Oh, I qualify. Echo heaven wake up. No, Samson, you're dang. Amen, pa.
2: Amen.
0: Oh, Oh, would you my own mind? At my own mind, a poor mind, a cool home, my eyes. But I won't come here with tribute.
1: Amen.
0: At the hot mouth.
1: Amen.
0: Well, who gana so shy? No one who fear shy. Yet you have na.
1: Yes,
0: so very hoofy. Uncle.
2: Wow.
0: And your mammy, Ecclesiastes chapter 7,
1: yes, sir.
0: 14. A bro for this thing,
1: but you know, bro for no essay. Think about what God has done. How can anyone straighten out what God has made crooked?
0: Yeah,
1: when things are going well for you, be glad, and when trouble comes, just remember God sends both happiness and trouble. You never know what is going to happen next.
0: Amen.
1: Amen.
0: Amen.
1: Amen.
0: Amen. Amen. Amen. Amen. Amen.

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I can say, Homedebi Ayaresa. 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I can say, Homedebi Ayaresa.

0: ene Sunday na eba na sa na ye se odum a erade enam ogie so di adwuma na no ohye
1: oni ka bi he wate
0: enti e kanfo di ama o se ene won so pomadi ana oni odi fo we ene esia na o Jennifer hu di e ba ya o di ya And you want you want you as the NSN. I wish you answer a chill out here. Yeah, I'm a Pema Hanumono. 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
0: Medasi apostle.
1: Sir, also Yanko Porto for Unshra Opa.
0: Amen. Oh.
1: Abu Fama. Ejuma Day.
0: That's right.
1: Esiye. 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
0: That's right.
1: Also. Unshene Mia Casano Fasho.
0: Amen.
1: I would like to say, I'm with my
0: work. Oh, with that, say, Apostle.
1: Mr. Winton, no can be brace. So, shall we need a BDR? And I can papa jaw, crank, crank, catch it.
0: I can get me a
1: post. But if you demand some tessa,
0: there be.
1: And post, I watch out, do busy crying.
0: No cray.
1: And see, and there I will see crying me. And I'm crying on a day when you mean.
0: Oh, I'm post.
1: Send there?
0: Oh.
1: Or do run or the affair by quack a woofy one.
0: Apostle,
1: the apostle may catch one and say, A radima is shabu soon to move, so they be a
0: amen. Amen.
1: The young man,
0: oh my God,
1: the young pager, the young bamboo,
0: that's right,
1: the young kunim day, the bamboo was set in my yard.
0: Oh, Jesus,
1: Miss Me, gentlemen, also say, Radi D for
0: amen,
1: and the radia quack,
0: amen,
1: and O di fo di ma muslim
0: amen
1: se radi o shaw
0: amen
1: amen
0: amen apostle with us abusia apostle era ube radi di fo a we ne pastor nko na open case o shia me emre o shia me nyina no edi o di fro me e great edi o di fro me e great na because if you don't know, you don't know. You may think of one, never know, Mameko Apostle Homuna, and then you may be a person in any home commander patrol. Apostle, what I don't know, Saba will change you. As I'm a government school, and then you may be a pomp on so, Busumi, you know, Udi for a war, as I'm a government school, dear. 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
1: This doctor.
0: Papa.
1: Mada wasi.
0: That's right.
1: Beri biara gana ma eshe mi oti mi. Dia me ka ene se.
0: Okay.
1: Odomo ka obi biya.
0: Amen.
1: Odofu. 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
0: Nampo.
1: Ache diya nyanko posi ufo e di ache gana no. Me can say any baby be around. So, oh, she now be Captain Jesus, sir. Who be a chedi anymore? Now, go put you for a day. You may take a session with you for, sir. Would you for you and a juma? Now, do donate to me by Hanum if you are there. Do donate to me by Hanum if you are there. Now, almost a trousseau, a year, Nemeda, and Rano.
0: That's right.
1: We'll be able to sound part. When you need this, Ronco.
0: Amen.
1: Now, amen.
0: Amen.
1: Great.
0: Papa, Apostle.
1: There be our default Isaac of a Sunny Jimmy Biawa or what Biara. Jesus says, Daddy, now so good. Now, Utie,
0: no credit.
1: Daddy, your mau money a juma.
0: Amen.
1: Daddy was so young, Uncle Porto for so Adam Ishan.
0: Amen.
1: Now, the American is say, Adam Kessibia P.
0: Adam Kessibia.
1: May Pierre Piano and Pure Baby, I say, Pure Captain Jesus Prayer House.
0: That's right.
1: Baby, I share a dear Ira. You
0: know, okay.
1: Baby, I saw or time for no, I do a job, dear. Oh, bow, Sabeka. And then, dear, or time for no home was so. When you rap now, you would do for a D and share any more. Everybody, the bema wo.
0: Okay.
1: Aha. And I should share a dear.
0: Amen.
1: Na no, I may concern with such a great ewo FM, so say. Dear Odifo Jimmy, I'm going to fire you.
0: Okay.
1: I do my share, dear. Obi will hire a man who will know me, sir.
0: And
1: Poe. He will hire a man who will know me. Obi will cry back. It's like I would say, Peter, dear, I'm going to do my power when I can crab a room.
0: That's right.
1: Then we'll pour, dear, and crown, dear, I'm going to do my channel.
0: Wow.
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0: 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Oh my God.
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0: Okay. Okay.
1: And we see that be busan for say yen fa de mra. Na wo mra na wo ba.
0: Mhm.
1: Akoso wo ba be try. Ma try ma kwe.
0: Mhm. Ai. Enkrafoni e ka.
1: Ensure. Ah, a woman in Nani say.
0: Okay.
1: Sikana, great. O two dino. And here Sika and Nebusan for so much. Doctor Sobo Famra. Nebusan and Casano. On what does the game, so much Tom be bia or more.
0: Yea.
1: And he said, you almost say, yeah, among another animal couple di jay. And if you are meeting one, says the canoe,
0: yeah.
1: Or somewhere say, no.
0: Oh,
1: a chum 50 years.
0: Wow.
1: Ti ya de ombenya. 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Captain Jesus Prayer House. 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
1: Akase.
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0: What the new one said, Mammy Crank Trance, and I mean you are yet. Only pan and Ebron Sway, or time for being within in Sakano, and a person of Channel Council, and since our Baba to our Domuna, I don't remember Cassaman, I don't remember the Dukomo, I don't remember my own Channel Naso, the Nemo Batsinasi. Nasanipa will say, so young one dear, only a dancer,
1: dear
0: dancer, dear dancer, more radio, no pigeon.
1: And
0: all for our shaman, I would tell me,
1: that's
0: why I would tell me, son of Radibayo,
1: amen.
0: I did Piara Aka.
1: Oh, my God.
0: I was saying, I miss you, and you may hear you, and that day, you know, you never could be.
1: Amen.
0: Amen.
1: Amen.
0: Amen.
1: Amen.
0: Amen. Amen. Jesus prayer house.
1: Amen.
0: Amen.
1: Amen. Amen.
0: Amen.
1: Amen. Amen.
0: Amen.
1: Amen.
0: Amen. Amen. Amen. Amen. Amen. Amen.
1: Amen.
0: Amen. Amen. Amen. Amen. Amen. 770 million.
1: Mm-hmm.
0: Oh, yeah, come on for 700 million. You can pour in chebus.
1: Yeah,
0: come on for 70 million.
1: Yeah,
0: I'm ready to say, Papa, 70 million.
1: Oh, my God.
0: Then you're me, why you know? Oh, this for the mother, woman, a sashen with you.
1: Hallelujah.
0: A bona for whom I did.
1: Oh,
0: say, Papa, I know.
1: Oh, my God.
0: Nami obey your case.
1: Amen.
0: And the grace of the Saya, son of
1: the Apostle Anna Bakusu, and I am 1 year. Yeah, mammy, Lucy, a quiancy. 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
0: 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But what dear Ben, who can one? Oh dear, found the way he will cry to one of your sack or kick.
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0: Hallelujah.
1: She may be earning.
0: That's right.
1: I can't be a tregan. A Ghana phone, cause I ain't see papa.
0: Amen.
1: I made the Kaiban, I'm the man, I'm a man.
0: Okay.
1: And lay a second August.
0: And lay a second.
1: Cause you are dead, the kind. And go, but some August. I
0: knew.
1: Some August, so what they are the back.
0: And Paul.
1: And so, yes, and Yami Sushi, I see. Yeah, a send a fata.
0: Okay.
1: Yamen Subara behave.
0: Amen.
1: Power Shaman. To be into an amount of divine visitation. Anything I dash. I a ba. Nasi yes, ye tieno ane de send a fata.
0: Amen.
1: Msa for a body de bia hamiti. And unkwana meka.
0: Hallelujah.
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0: That's right.
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3: mo pray for na city say ne ya pray for tree
4: wow
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3: 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A few Monday con.
0: Okay.
3: Wait me a good power for more. I.
4: Okay.
3: And on the OD for one cassette for a whole day quiet
4: check. Okay.
3: Well, yeah, I see a baby being so demand. I hand out the team. I'm a female who say, say, Doctor Muzumu Omuni Mabet, ye pa. You see, then I meet pa and any woman who maybe see what I mean, me, some one who I'm who ye.
4: Okay.
3: And one of me
4: who
3: ye.
4: Okay.
3: And to baby, I know I could pay baby. No one will be being so good. Okay. Boys, no. I'm not a brand here back home. And for be a yarn or conic room. No, no, I better say to me, Bunny D.
4: Okay.
3: On what tin a hole and chank
4: cry.
3: I feel we are not going to manning an answer. Cuckoo.
4: Eh,
3: because no dream would let you plan. I go.
0: You
3: are sweaty. Every room.
4: Amen.
3: Mihiana. Mihiana. I was hearing a minstrel.
4: Amen.
3: A bahon name would yet a cahon.
0: Amen.
3: Apostle feet will you be.
0: Okay.
3: Say, Nipper as an India one, Tiasia. And a man, a window soon young upon one. Almost soon young upon. So, a woman and Timo Bomber Barber, whoever it was. And you make the same power come, comes a damn cry of flow for.
4: Okay.
3: Tis an only bahon say. Spirit in your own spirit. It is a young boy now home who said, then cry, who we are.
0: Okay.
3: Who's our back on them? But just much as
4: yes, sir.
3: Who come home, home said, then cry, who any pet. And yes, sir, who name would the answer? What they come?
4: Yes, sir.
3: And in your eye, if a
4: fair
3: and in shrum.
4: Amen.
3: On your mother,
4: amen.
3: Nadia, or the anti edry, yen yen ma,
4: who
3: soon summoned her name,
4: and
3: then, amen.
4: Amen.
3: Amen.
4: Amen.
3: Amen. Sir, and Cabo, where are you for fra? Baby, I'm all gonna have beer. Uti and radio so, and out here and cover TV so. Uncle Ma, but she only would be a natural, sir. 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
4: tricky, sir.
3: One assembling tea, or go a fiasse, and someone may. 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

0: when your hepatitis B, say B, you say A, B, you say C, you say D, hepatitis, near Kahono, A, B, and now, or more hunting them. T. Nefuno, I as a boar.
1: Eish,
0: the texture my tomb.
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0: and now, Doctor Snow. 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
1: Jesus.
0: Presbyterian, sorry. 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You won't say prophet, you might do for. Only men church, any idea. So, you will welcome or a queer. And I said, only I saw it down at the my end yet. They wine now. They wine now. She wins the
1: canoe.
0: It's more from Norway.
1: Hey.
0: What is shame and more? We are the bono who pray to a bay and a toho.
1: What?
0: No, no, no. But the home, I mean, you are sorry, Fan, who's a. You are sorry, Fan, who's a. I fear Domitri Subaba to collection, I'm Simon Pigeon. On Pigeon and in Pigeon. I'm the manaco born one in it.
1: Ha!
0: Mammy. A banana in the puff.
1: I said, did not say.
0: When it's a hoof. Say a year. American, I'm here, Sadiana. American, some dreadful. A baby fast, I need my wing. And Sunday, be
1: rather. Hey,
0: Ghana, dear. Would you bonny and Abbey Dim?
1: Benji, dear.
0: You obey Dim, pa. Di bonny Raji
1: Dim.
0: Hey,
1: amen.
0: Better than a Samson. Yamessan and Yanko Pona,
1: my dear.
0: Yes,
1: sir. Yes, sir.
0: Utia, we are. Now, when she are go for any woman to Bible now. Yamaka, you win, you know. Will be perfume our frame. Will be some sort of men so.
1: Yes,
0: my phone, who remember.
1: Hey,
0: Jesus Christ. Oko be pono suko preach e no ansa yare.
1: Okay.
0: O Matthew chapter 5 o hunko fo ko kono ko be pono so no tra se suan fo no ba nke no gbe na no kire kire won se. E di Matthew chapter 5 no.
1: Yes sir.
0: Amen no.
1: Amen.
0: Matthew chapter 5 no. And 6 no. And 7 no. Ni nyina ya be pono so asenka.
2: Wow.
0: O kasaya kanya mitumi kanya na nyaya resa na oye. No, be no tea noir or yarn for be tea noir. On a brandy are in the moon to mean can home when you pim. Now, Jesus Christ, Bepon or course, so much as a platform with Janashua or TMS will be a day at ye. No, Cassiana, or we, and now, or cotton me be. Or share any part in the baby I used to babble for no good channel. What's the worst up a pawi? So, opa, opa,
2: you
0: bet me, mammy, yari, yari, yari, yari, yari, yari, yari, Amen.
1: Amen.
0: As a Matthew chapter 8, the one and I use Susanna before. So, okay, I'll be to me, Mammy, Yarena, a jay. And then I use you near ready near crowd to sell or pay Arabia a day. Asa,
2: okay.
0: Minus a more
1: while.
0: Very punishment, keep a punishment who said no. And to our cousin and say, woo. Power be to me. Amen.
1: Amen.
0: Just a win yet.
2: Wow.
0: I also have a kind of our power between my mouth. The whole funeral. Obey your
1: home.
0: Was a mepe.
1: Amen.
0: Amen. Also, may a day.
1: Mepe.
0: 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Born some can see a member. Enti mesra mo.
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0: Na wanye wade ya se so di fo ne ba.
1: Mhm.
0: Eh oso wo yare we mu bra pa waye pa da bi. 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
1: Okay.
2: Okay.
0: And to be example, the trust, why are you we? And to my calculation.
2: Wow.
0: We are David. 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
0: And to jata. 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Weku onwa. 4 times Goliath. And I said, Adi, Jata, Plus,
2: is
0: equal to Goliath. Primary mathematics, and not remember. But what is here? That means, I said, what can Jata is his little woman? What if you could go later? Maybe I had
1: better. Wow.
0: I'm
1: listening.
0: Wow. 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
1: yes sir
0: na mu ya mo nche na di fo nso
1: eni ya
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1: Yes, sir.
0: Nam Shimenya Nanka. Hey, Tuny Kurame. Hey, bra, pa, ka, pa, ka, pa. Let Uncle Pangan, sir. Wangan, sir, from the beginning. And you mean to obey a day, obey,
2: sir. Hallelujah.
0: Amen.
1: Amen.
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1: Amen.
0: Or farmer, so ye.
1: The brief.
0: Old Testament.
1: Or
0: the idea for ye,
1: yes, sir.
0: But one more crime or deaf will be a me or be a near friend,
1: sir.
0: I say, I'm ye be. Elia, I'm ye be. But I want to make an answer,
1: yes, sir.
0: One more crime,
1: sir.
0: And it's a New Testament, I don't know a foire. And in Tassembo is Ezekiel chapter 47. I saw for any Bible school for Kaya. But Nenchas, you know, dear.
2: Okay.
0: Menfin to be ampua.
1: Okay.
0: But Ominim. The year 98. 98. And I'm near so for be a share or Ashen Chapel.
2: Oh, okay.
0: Ashen, huh?
2: You have a bad Duncan Williams as well.
0: I Ashen Chapel.
2: Okay.
0: Yes, I've been a fan now. 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
1: yes sir
0: kanko no mu sa enti sa kanko no ukọ Genesis chapter 2 Eden true no
1: yes sir
0: yakopon boy ye no
1: yes sir
0: en show 9 no aso 3 no amen no
1: amen
0: e bi efi pison
1: yes sir
0: ekọ Ethiopia ekọ Middle East ho Gulf country ho no ebura na fe eya ya no a na se Ethiopia no ya Africa o
1: yes sir
0: ekọ na sa kontu me sa be cross obi o
1: Yes, sir.
0: I'm going to go here. I'm going to map only at the Mongong. That's not what I'm going to be. Now, I'm not the river way ever cousin.
1: Yes, sir.
0: River no ethnic free and a betrayal called Engadi.
1: Okay,
0: Engadians will be on the machine at the piano. My chairman, dear pain.
1: Yes, sir.
0: Ebra. Yes, some lie, na ye hama ye, ni ye hiriko tu, David. Mogai.
1: Yes, sir.
0: Hama ye nya sala, hama hiriko tu. Eh?
1: Yes, sir.
0: Baby, a David hiriko tu, ni ye engadi.
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1: okay
0: let's go Isaiah chapter 29
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1: you yes sir
0: great change
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0: I just move on.
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0: 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And Uncle was special in sure, if he didn't, and send it to me. None of her buying Puna de Biana Bowers, but your heifer. Yay,
2: didn't you have that?
0: Mention baby, Diana.
4: Diana.
0: 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A Bible book, Ninian Anson. 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A honey Diana
2: see.
0: Never read about you. Or travel,
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0: Sasha and Consul Subantia and eat it at a Sasha.
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0: in Sony Free Heifer.
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0: a Subantina Free Heifer. 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And then I was a Hong Kong with the piano was in Sony Free, a sorry fear, a room yasso. And you are sorry if you are Ben Yano. And then I represent Uncle Pong. 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
2: Okay.
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4: Yes man.
0: Eflo.
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4: Yes sir.
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0: 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I rather name so.
4: Ah,
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1: Yes, sir.
0: Did the money be na ye a ye widowed wife for one man? Minim some more why?
2: No,
0: and make Lewi. 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The banner woman, a one I mean, young upon. Me crying no one. May they be here bonny for
2: free
0: Edda.
1: Poor crying. I'm not so crying to him.
0: Bible say, Bible, I make a show you. Or some my young warrior, my memo for. Now, a one in young upon him. Metahino chan is a fire. O chan son of the fire. My mamma knew root. 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
0: I'm sure. I'm wearing answer. But I just
1: said,
0: I'm wearing answer.
1: Okay.
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2: sir.
0: When you want some is here?
1: Be baba.
0: Okay. 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
0: Ah, so for preaching Matthew.
2: Ah, so for
0: and
2: preaching Matthew.
0: Can and in some may defend the Canocre. And defend the M.I. Mamma Sabrina Nat. 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
0: Come on, go ahead, John Chapter 9.
1: Yes, sir.
0: And Nipano, Nipano, one or bam was of Funinim.
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0: 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But you will ask him, no,
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0: 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None of a pan and mammas or mom can our end was on one or pen.
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0: 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One day, na kasakasa see something in an old banning team. And as Samson found a bag no coy. 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I was there open while by Branty and Obama no grano. 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
2: pe yes
1: ya ya mungo kan we
2: yes
1: amen
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1: Hebrews chapter 11 say
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1: 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How control the deal crash wine? 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Yeah, no me. 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Yeah, ne birthday. No, and Solomon, Jedidiah David.
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1: 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A deal in trust. Yeah, yeah. Asum Jenny Nyango Pondo for dofo.
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2: 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What a name. What a name. the wrong child.
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2: You are happy.
1: You are happy. You are happy. You are happy. You are happy. You are
4: happy.
1: You are
4: happy.
1: You are happy. You are happy. You are happy. You are happy. You are happy. You are happy. You are happy. You are happy. You are happy. You are happy. You are happy. You are happy. You are happy. Gana nsori nyina
2: yes
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1: And the Bible says, "The enemy at the enemy at Proverbs 22:3.
2: Yes, sir.
1: And Proverbs 27:12. 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
1: 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But you say na Bible tie.
2: Yes, sir.
1: Say na Bible tie.
3: Amen.
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2: Amen.
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2: Amen.
1: Mo hwɛ radio ni TV pimpim amakasa wo so.
3: Amen.
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1: 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Baako bi abɔ.
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2: Yes, sir.
1: And I'm catching and say, and a program. No, yeah, yeah, yeah, yeah,
3: okay.
1: But near Dinko, or Mamma Juma, may manage maybe for more mammy. I didn't
2: know, yeah,
1: oh, yeah, oh, yeah, in town, my sin empty debby. When you say, and then maybe 3,002, I'm a saint, 3,000. Plan B, I'm making 1,002 from 7 to 12, I'm 3,000. One radio. What were you saying?
2: 4,200.
1: One.
2: Wow.
1: Eh? Maybe you see. Mm. Na mayana we
2: wow.
1: Amen. Amen.
2: Amen.
1: And I am preaching. I am gusu preacher. When you are here, what do you hear? When you are here, muti am gusu ti.
3: Amen.
1: Am gusu ti. Me kwa hiyo mireko sumono.
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3: Oh.
1: Na me mabu wa musika omde baye ni nchiyo.
3: Okay.
1: Eric Pobi. Odi wine CD ne baye.
2: Wow. Bless.
1: Mwonsi se.
2: Bless you.
1: Mwonsi wadi ahine baye.
2: One Ghana.
1: Charlotte Tapia. Odi 30 CDs ne baye.
2: 31.
1: Divine Doctor Hinikumi or the 102
2: God
1: nebai.
2: Bless you, sir.
1: Divine Hinikumi or the 51 Ghana
2: bai. God bless you, dog.
1: Salafin Nyame or the 30 Ghana bai.
2: God bless you.
1: Ena Joseph Achian the 10 Ghana
2: bai. God bless you.
1: Ena Christabel Ajako the 31 Abba.
2: Bless you.
1: Ena Nana Fokwa or the 102 Ghana bai.
2: God bless you.
1: Ena Mame Salome Thompson the 31 Abba.
2: Bless
1: Ena
2: you.
1: Ena Mame Salome Thompson asa the 35 Abba.
2: Bless you.
1: Ena Zofusuwe name for the 5 Ghana bai.
2: Bless you.
1: Ena Job watching the 5 cities.
2: Yes, yes, sir.
1: Grace to know the 8 cities.
2: Bless you.
1: Sebastian at the 31 cities.
2: Bless you.
1: The Tishoushu at the 30 cities.
2: Bless you.
1: Nana Kwabuno for the Yemrachima Cross, you know, the 51.
2: Bless you.
1: Daniel Apo Enyani the 30 cities.
2: Bless you.
1: Ambrose Kwame Akwete at the 10 cities.
2: Bless you.
1: And I get through. I'm Paul Sanderson. Or the 202.
2: Bless you.
1: And I'm Mercy Ahuring at the 11 cities.
2: Bless you.
1: Linda Mewufemo Enku the 5 cities.
2: Bless you.
1: Elo Pare the 31 cities.
2: Bless you.
1: The Junior Agape the 10 cities.
2: Bless you.
1: Emmanuel Dato the 30 cities.
2: Bless you.
1: Daniel Ampon Eje the 10 cities.
2: Bless you.
1: Grace Nano the 10 cities.
2: Bless you.
1: Telizabam the 10 cities.
2: Bless you.
1: Daniel Yano Frimpon the 10 cities.
2: Bless you.
1: Samuel Furia Uku the 10 cities.
2: Bless you.
1: Ekuya Poma the 101 cities.
2: Bless you.
1: King George Amma at the 31 cities.
2: Bless you.
1: Mami Aje the 10 cities.
2: Bless you.
1: Reta Sari the 51 cities.
2: Bless you.
1: Letitia Lohi at the 30 cities.
2: Bless you.
1: Amen.
3: Amen.
1: Ebushia.
2: Damwase.
1: She see how many more can say.
2: Yes, sir.
1: And you pull me there for Baba, and you 56.
2: God bless you.
3: Papa.
2: I must see.
1: Baba Joe, now I'm 28.
2: Yes, sir.
1: I feel that. Hey, I'm small for pecking. And anybody. I am fortunate to be the BH.
2: Yes, sir.
1: Radio, no, you're so chair, they make a throw.
2: Oh,
1: no, can say. Massy FM. Oh, we didn't come in any idea. Ah, sad teaching when a DBS.
3: Me
1: pacho, eh, beer, mother betcher me. Yes, I'm a patrick.
3: Okay.
1: E bia. 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
3: Mm.
1: 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Okay. No ko ka praise the Lord oko no.
3: Mm.
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3: Mm.
1: Mm.
3: Yeah. Woni Nyankopon ni koye.
1: Eh?
3: Ani.
1: And you go ahead and nana ka David bidi
3: eje. Na
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2: Promise.
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1: Mo ko ka Bible. Bebe me bua mo ka nchira me ne kwesi ya dey ana. Oho.
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1: 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But your sanity.
3: Amen.
1: Baby, I'm
2: more.
1: I'm
2: Yes, sir.
1: I'm not so for be brain, yeah. A deep for be brain, my tears shall for be brain. Opposite, Uwa, Nebani Sina
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3: Opro.
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1: 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Emeno.
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2: 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Okay.
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3: Yes,
1: Mpe. Or any kind of Mpe, no, was.
2: Mm.
3: Wow.
1: Amen. Amen. Amen.
2: Amen. Amen.
1: What is Anka so for a plan or Mpa? And Konya, dear be a day. Yes, so
3: for
1: Mpe.
3: Wow.
1: Nanka, me, Prophet Jima, Namachino, me, Raddy, me,
3: yes, me, man, impartation.
2: Mpe,
1: man, doctor, take a cabin.
2: Amen.
1: Mo nadam ho ay.
2: Yes.
1: Omo bia nadam. Na yemfa ho brase in Shia Bible.
2: Yes.
1: Na yes. Yes.
3: Yes. Yes. Papa na wo bi bi sa number no pese o
1: so
3: na
1: di
3: bi ni be.
1: Yo doctor mu me da se. Asori ye, asofudi ye, bibia ye. Na bi sanya nsoro na wo ga na netete mo a. Nka mi preach nka mi nyo bia ntie me. Ai. Sanity.
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2: Right.
1: Ti onye mistake.
3: Okay.
1: So ye Roman Catholic.
3: That's it.
1: Onye mistake so ye Presbyterian. Onye mistake so ye Pentecost.
3: Okay.
1: Onye mistake so ye Kwanhwini. Onye mistake so ye chao atabela so je so ala.
3: That's right.
1: Amen.
2: Amen.
1: A Christopher, or more preachy tian cram of four, more preachy tia, but no mere sample for no money association. And so I do a month will say, hey, I say any chief you remember me, and a boomy idea. I say a corny dear, no, so by a dear. I remember one against the
3: friend,
1: and so I'm really no more chase you want to say, and call that chase you could try.
2: I
1: mean, the one against them.
3: Chase you can before.
1: Prophet Jima, unted. So I say, Menko Cramoni, ho, Menko Cramoni, so I am my trouble Cramoni dinner.
2: Oh, Debbie.
1: Yay,
3: Debbie.
1: Menko Cramoni, ho. What you know, Prabusians are now Kosuli, ho.
2: I'm proud
1: of you. Kosuli, ho.
2: Amen.
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1: 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Amen. 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
1: 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Amen. 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
3: wow
1: Dr. Divine
2: doctor
3: wow
1: Bible say
2: Bible say
1: we no come man no tuma
3: yeah
1: obema abo
2: hallelujah
1: that some na yesu kai no say ni pa bia fa dwen
2: yes
1: say yes ye nya obema abo
2: hey
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2: amen
1: what you say
2: yes sir
1: Ghana for
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2: Yes sir.
1: Eh ya men fa wo se nkame.
0: Mhm.
1: Wo de to as eh papa wi. No, Siano.
2: Yes, sir.
1: Then if I bear 365 for the
2: Yes, sir.
1: Amen.
2: Yes, sir.

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0: yanko what a question
1: yonti amika sana se unsechi muno ama Amen. Because last year said, my entire home will be moving. Oh, was it a bit of a machine? Rudo Baku Pauka, Taco Baku. Now, Fitigua, Cosieda, Cotem Memenda. The Pia, the ZJ, Bella Copin Fiat, and the only minute. 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
0: And I'm in Kenya, me as a damn man who has a monkey. A person who said, Muni Mudada
2: in him.
0: Na, in any pa, you said, Biano, your country. 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
2: 059 829 2094
3: Papa.
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2: Yes sir.
0: Kwa kumpida huru mwini adi nyina.
2: Yes sir.
0: Yamini peyi ena obwano hune bayi. 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
2: Yes sir. Yes sir.
0: From 7 o'clock, I copy 12 radio to media by the question. Obi Abetna, my name is our witness. I tell you, the Kumim. To be found the answer and a
2: cook.
0: Put here, I have one. None of pray out when it's there, I shall my government school. A year after 12, no. Yameakua, may Betna see a fair in Nipan Grand Cross, I copy him. No, see, I a day. 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
0: pacho enedde
3: Okay.
0: Your before say your life and your power.
2: Mm-hmm.
0: And I 2nd August.
2: Yes.
0: August 2nd.
2: Mm-hmm.
0: 2026.
2: Yes, sir.
0: And I have to say that I'm not going to be here. I'm not going to be here. I'm
2: not
0: I'm going to say, na mese won to men tene dia chia yango ma chia na nso enye den ara
3: enye den ara
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2: yes sir
0: fa ho shem
2: yes sir
0: ya de be tro kwan ya de be ye den o de be twitwa ho
2: amen
0: o si yam nyen na e ba na meto yen na wo bre anasa na twu
2: yes sir
0: yes sir ba jo mo
2: yes sir
0: sa wa de mo
2: awo de
0: yes
2: yes sir
0: e ba de onye mo kesiye
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3: yes
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3: Amen.
2: Amen.
0: Na December no nsuno. Ye the Christmas no baba be che do me pile tu.
3: Hallelujah.
0: Wow. 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Ye the 31st ni New Year na sa ko bon koko.
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2: Ye ne pa.
0: E rade e makwan ya. Kanshia. Nia Hebrew chapter 12 verse 12.
2: Yes, sir.
0: And maybe I will be a rat.
3: Maybe I will be
0: a abun a peer.
2: Yes.
0: So we are dear welcome to a moon. A prophet, my dear, not criminal. And you are better to quain, or better what to quain.
3: Okay.
0: So we are dear, what the annual overcook. We are not come to an effort. Na so ye die wa han nyane ha. Na wa no akra se eh chale me ko US aba. Me ko eh o wa ai. Ba jo o be ko US de se de o fu kro mo dan kwa bua.
2: Amen.
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0: 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Amen.
2: Amen.
0: Wa wa resem wa bra bo mo mpuntu ni nyina. And I remember a bent in a make us a son. News of winning your mind.
2: Siada.
0: And I could see a desa. News winning your mind.
2: Yes.
0: TV as well as saying
2: CT
0: only in flu.
2: Okay.
0: Plan B, Radio Church, where TAG Ash. You are ready when you know. No, I was saying.
2: Maybe I should even form a mighty do me no.
0: Uh-huh.
2: A patchy moon.
0: A do me no ban.
2: A do me no ban.
0: Uh-huh.
2: Any jeer,
0: any chair,
2: jewel,
0: any or rain,
2: any or rain.
0: It's if you answer
2: me.
0: It's no man say more go.
2: No man say more.
0: Nimco to Jaho Joe.
2: And say more go abra bomu biara.
0: And
2: you could to Jaho Joe and Timmy in a national biara.
0: Munya ding.
2: You remember why you day.
0: Amen.
2: You remember why you day.
0: Amen.
2: You remember why you day.
0: Amen.
2: Are you a panic? Is there a man's assembly or torture?
0: Yes, sir.
2: Wasn't young poor body, pub body, family, FA, the Panda Hall, the joint to win up, ready by. Da hon tu mi so ina so omo ho ya ko fodi ade ranu bi eba omo chuo fa ya chuo ho sika a fodi sika re boko to bi de wa ide odi boko to bi odi boda fo so de boro de pa pa pa pa pa pa pa e ra di fe sika mu bo mo jo
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0: Amen.
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0: Amen.
2: Na ne memu pa no.
0: Hmm.
2: E pa cho bra captain Jesus.
0: Yes sir.
2: Nti na mon fo mon nkyre Ashaman
0: Government School.
1: Na
2: mon chim hungo sho.
0: Yes sir.
2: Ka chim ngo poen mon nyam.
0: Yes sir.
2: E mu ade.
0: Mhm.
2: E mu ye.
3: Mhm.
2: Be fo nyango poen mon nyam.
0: Amen.
2: Mo be nya tom.
0: Yes.
2: Na mere se mon no.
0: E
2: fwaye. E boa mo.
0: Fwaye.
2: Be bia wo bia. Afie fiem. Ebe bia Ashaman.
0: Yes.
2: Government School no. E wo main station.
0: Yes.
2: Ashaman station ke sie no mono e ka government school na e da market no ni station no entem
0: right
2: ne mon baby ya fa ko baby e wono e station kwai no
0: okay
2: station kwai no
0: right
2: aha to fa station kwai na bi ku dia kese no dia ne school ni nua
0: okay
2: no ra gate no ma
3: okay
2: gate na ne pharmacy
0: Ananya
2: sa
3: eh
2: we da mana
0: ah
2: we da direct opposite
0: yes sir
2: and to back na se o ba be fun se pharmacy no the signboard and train no won se ato school no grass no
3: am
2: e bo am nka che
3: papa sa
2: eh wa
3: hallelujah
2: yes sir baby asim forest credit no
0: e wa
2: Christian school
0: Yes,
3: sir.
2: Yes, sir.
3: Yes,
2: sir.
0: Yes,
2: sir.
0: Yes,
2: sir.
0: Yes,
2: sir.
0: Yes,
2: sir. Yes, sir. Yes, sir. Yes, sir. Yes, sir. Yes, sir. Yes, sir. Yes, sir. Yes, sir. Yes, sir. Yes, sir. Yes, sir. Yes, sir. Yes, sir. Yes, sir. Yes, sir. Yes, sir. Yes, sir. Yes, sir. Yes, sir. Yes, sir. Yes, sir. Yes, sir. Yes, sir. Yes, sir. Yes, sir. Yes, sir. Yes, sir. Yes, sir. Yes, sir. Yes, sir. Yes, sir. Yes, sir. Yes, sir. Yes, sir. Yes, sir. Yes, sir. Yes, sir. Yes, sir. Yes, sir. Yes, sir. Yes, sir.

0: Amen.
1: Amen.
0: Amen.
2: Na fi ne kani abeshre.
0: Yes.
2: Na yehune ne yepa.
0: Yes sir.
2: Na she ejo woshro no.
0: Amen.
3: Amen.
2: Mumba the popo.
0: Amen.
2: Ombe shego.
0: Amen.
2: Se Ghana si yenye yetimu ya.
0: Amen.
2: Ombe kwa kubo baby umutimu wamu yeni yi.
0: Amen.
2: Na wenya pitch papa.
0: Papa.
2: Eh?
0: Yes sir.
2: Enya ball papa.
0: Mhm.
2: Amen.
0: Amen.
2: Eradin fast ab match and so fa mamma.
0: Amen.
2: Mama nyina anya radio sua for the mama from you.
0: Amen.
2: Afega na man baby biara mo tie me mo amwo home TV.
0: Mhm.
2: Era mo amo hwe mo see TV.
0: Yeah.
2: Era mo amo tie mo radio akro nyina so. Abosume enu ena aka ye bu mbra.
0: Mhm.
2: Ne fi afi we mo.
0: Yeah.
2: And then, Bosumi August. And then, Pahuani, a 2 days. August and so come Bosumi, a soon 31. But she see, I'm watching me no free man. He acquired him. I was soon a cano. We could have done. A sign could have helped.
0: Yes.
2: Yes.
0: Oh, yes.
2: Assembly. And Deuteronomy chapter 30 verse 19.
0: Yes, sir.
2: Or simply the way. Any way, any way, any way. Any way, any way, any way. And I'm the issue. I don't know. Either 15:19 or 30:19.
0: Okay.
2: From back. Chapter 30. It's obvious.
1: It's obvious.
2: And you don't cry.
1: Come on. You don't cry. Or say.
2: And
1: then, before or so, an assassin.
2: Before or so, an assassin.
1: Let me do my dancing.
2: I did do a dancing.
1: And then, quite a woman.
2: Then, quite a woman.
1: You shall know me.
2: Shall I know
1: this morning?
2: Yes, you win.
1: It's a fun quack. Now, only was a fun swing young quack.
2: Yes, sir. One does it choose one. One does it choose one. And was I to know you choose?
0: Yes.
2: No more didn't you answer with you. Amen.
0: Amen.
2: Osoro ni asase ni ya dance.
0: Yes sir.
2: Hwe. Bo mu asewate.
0: Yes.
2: Nyame ye nokwafo.
0: Amen.
2: Obishram.
0: Amen.
2: Obetom.
0: Amen.
2: Obetrem akwem.
0: Amen.
2: Ye ka kire gana fo nyina ne se. 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
0: Okay.
2: Kona kwe ho. 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
0: Yes.
2: Ya de tell me nyina ma ho. Monday ko nyina no. Radio ni TV bia. 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
4: Okay.
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4: Amen.
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4: Amen.
2: That's open nyankopon mu aye nko adia.
4: Not
2: the one, the sir. What kind of you, dear?
4: Oh,
2: see, Captain.
0: Yes,
2: I have met you, beer.
4: Oh, my God.
2: Sanda wana.

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3: So my grandmother will say something. 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
1: Means I'm holding on to Jesus' cross. 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

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Has he said and will he not do? Has he spoken and will he not make it good? Verse 20 says, I have received a commandment to bless.

0: amen.
1: 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Jesus, pa, what did they mean? He bent nine keba. I saw not what did they mean. Bent nine keba.
2: Jesus,
1: Jesus.

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1: Yes.
0: Ena me di fo.
1: Yes sir.
0: Amen.
1: Amen.
0: Ma nya. Ena me di fo. Enka ngo hu Bible mu se.
1: Mhm.
0: Samson.
1: Mhm.
0: Eka ho qualify ko heaven wake up.
1: Yes sir.
0: Eh?
1: Amen.
0: Won't qualify.
2: Echo
0: heaven wake up. No something you
3: think.
0: Amen.
3: Amen.
0: Oh ho.
2: You are.

0: ebu umay eku huma umay but wa wun kunu mdiya butri
1: amen
0: eda hode ma
1: amen
0: wa hunu gana so shwa na wa hunu fie shwa ya jo hevna
1: yes
0: ube yuhu fi wa mko
2: wow
1: Think about what God has done. How can anyone straighten out what God has made crooked?
0: Yeah.
1: When things are going well for you, be glad. And when trouble comes, just remember, God sends both happiness and trouble. You never know what is going to happen next.
0: Amen.
1: Amen.
0: Amen.
1: Amen.
0: What were you born in?
2: Okay.
0: The assembly bedroom.
2: Okay.
3: Yes.
0: Oh.
2: And God didn't cook one.
0: Monko Corinthians and Sunamon Quentin, but you cook one. The other one, but your man, that one was at the Bomoquedu. Yeah.
2: Wow.
0: First Timothy. Chapter 5, verse 20.
1: 18.
0: Why were you born?
1: You are 10. Won't you name
0: me?
1: Now, and so as true.
0: Amen.
2: Amen.
0: Amen.
1: Amen.
0: Amen. Okay, on the level.
1: Yes, sir. Okay, yeah, I now understand.
0: Ma'am, I don't know what you're saying.
1: Hey, Papa,
0: you are telling me. One year,
1: yes, sir.
0: After any other, she had a dear way that could go.
1: First Timothy chapter 5, verse 20. Or see, rebuke publicly all those who commit sins so that the rest may be afraid.
2: Wow.
0: Aye.
2: Wow.
0: Aye. Kabe aye.
1: Aye.
0: Amen. Kasi yapa.
1: Amen.
0: Yemi anka aye. Mube ti ajisa muko parliament. Evero.
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1: 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Isaiah chapter 26.
2: Okay.
1: Isaiah chapter 26.
2: Okay.
1: Isaiah chapter 26. Okay. Isaiah chapter 26.
2: Okay.
1: Isaiah chapter 26.
2: Okay.
1: Isaiah chapter 26.
2: Okay.
1: Isaiah chapter 26.
2: Okay.
1: Isaiah chapter 26.
2: Okay.
1: Isaiah chapter 26.
2: Okay.
1: Isaiah chapter 26.
2: Okay.
1: Isaiah chapter 26.
2: Okay.
1: Isaiah chapter 26.
2: Okay.
1: Isaiah chapter 26.
2: Okay.
1: Isaiah chapter 26.
2: Okay.
1: Isaiah chapter 26.
2: Okay.
1: Isaiah chapter 26.
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2: papa is a satan no ye ko so ma ni me nye
0: dog
2: papa
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1: At night I long for you with all my heart. When you judge the earth and its people, they will all learn what justice is. Even though you are kind to the wicked, they never learn to do what is right.
3: Mm.
1: Even here in a land of righteous people, they still do wrong. They refuse to recognize your greatness.
0: But you're what? Mama, King James, Anna.
1: Me but you're way good news.
0: Good news?
1: Yes, sir.
0: But you're more to subi. Or say, Nami Jren Yanko Pontia. Nami Jren Yanko Ponsu Chain.
1: Yes, sir.
0: Nami Jren Yanko Pong to church, Chenny Paboni for your day. If we say nothing more casasia, now I will show up and be any other thing. Now, Fed will be a shia brapa,
1: yes, sir.
0: Now, so favor bonifoa, all your party timoni bemcunia dinna, Safa, but you
1: they won't change.
0: On change it.
3: Wow,
0: empo, be a mamma be so empo.
1: Me patcho chi
0: a central ni asase so
1: the land of
0: right
1: they still do wrong
0: on bedi body
1: they refuse to recognize
0: mama
1: thank
0: you
1: me patcho King James version with my soul have I desired thee in the night yea with my spirit within me will I seek thee early for when thy judgments are in the earth the inhabitants of the world will learn righteousness. Wow. Let favor be shown to the wicked, yet will he not learn righteousness. In the land of uprightness.
0: What do you jab on if what do you know about? You are born in trim, send them. What do you jab? Oh, better than a man watching the way. That's not done for no.
1: Amen.
0: Amen.
1: But you know,
0: best uncle fast and for Friday.
1: Ebi
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3: okay
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2: okay
0: now it's not your son
2: now
0: I'm a pa and I'm all you are on my dear one ma I'm melting in a
2: flash
0: yeah and I'm also detoxification
1: that's true
0: so, and you know only if you say maintain pen our baby
2: no
0: when you're physical in tremu na mede ma
2: o
0: na wo ko ni ye pa ja ti menka
2: yo wa na ba sa
0: eh
1: sa
0: pa de yo o za ma ka tin ji ta so en ti bible na chira o se boni bi nko wo boni bi ko wo
1: yes sa
0: en ti ma me be kan bo fun na mati
2: okay
1: pa cho first john chapter 5 verse 16 but your good news version eh?
0: Mm-hmm.
1: Or see if you see a believer commit a sin that does not lead to death, you should pray to God who will give that person life. This applies to those who
0: have good news.
1: This applies to those whose sins do not lead to death, but there is a sin which leads to death. And I do not say that you should pray to God about that. All wrongdoing is sin, but there is sin which does not lead to death.
0: Amen.
1: Amen.
0: Amen. Amen. I am fan of
1: that.
0: I am for King James.
1: King James, no, essay, 1 John chapter 5, verse 16.
0: Nya, nya, nya, nya, nya, nya, nya, nya, nya, nya, nya, nya, nya, nya, nya, nya, life no ema wa wa ebone ne direct but the basic your friend ma ono so
2: and
0: you have this no
1: that's
0: why you bring
2: and you need to
0: say mama won say the bible tie yeah
1: King James no the bible
0: no say no the bible
1: papa you are brilliant
0: and the bible no
1: I say if any man see his brother sin a sin which is not unto death he shall ask and he shall give him life for them that sin not unto death
0: okay
1: There is a sin unto death. I do not say that he should pray for it. All unrighteousness is sin. Mm-hmm. But there is a sin that is not unto death.
0: Amen.
1: Amen.
0: Mama can give
1: him life.
0: Okay, no matter what kind.
1: Yes, sir.
0: What
2: kind? Now, what I'm saying is, if this is a born again, then you will not know anything. Then you will not know what I'm saying.
0: I'm catching what you're saying. You mean to me no one can know?
1: And then,
0: I'm in church now. Ebano, Ebagan, I feel from say, born again, you are. I'm going to make a stretch. Born again, you are no more. I'm a man. The road you are, my abroad you are, my you are. Injury, my home, my name. Obi, a chair. Injury, my home, my.
2: No,
0: baby. And Jimmy Bafomi Afano.
2: Okay.
0: Why are they? What you mean? Ya dear beer, creative beer, and for a woman in a mother never won. And Subonin on the road, so there will be no, none of winning for none in the city.
1: Amen.
0: Oh, I don't know.
2: Oh,
0: Nangolana Benin Yanya Kama. But as a man, maybe a meeting.
2: Papa,
0: maybe a when a Bible, a genial good mammy,
1: yes, sir.
0: Or say, or no, you should more, yeah, no, but you say, young pong, or bonipa upright,
1: yes,
0: or boy a teen. Among yen, I have to share a manamana,
2: okay.
0: I a son to Tom,
1: yes,
0: Tom, yeah, yes, I catch the young Fons, na Daniel, papa, na Daniel, but you, young Ponzo.
1: Yes, sir.
0: And I have plenty of washroom. And I have toy of my hand. And I have name radia.
2: Amen.
0: And I have jitu say, ye juma swaketria. A juma pie, ye swaketria, and a year dear.
1: Oh, yes.
0: But John can hear me in a
1: man
0: and to my make
1: I. Pastor King James Version, Ephesians chapter 7, verse 29. Apart or see, low. This only have I found, that God had made man upright, but they have sought out many inventions.
0: Amen.
1: Me patro no ye King James Version.
0: Amen.
1: Amen. And me patro good news no. Mr. Wa Medrus is here. Okay. Ecclesiastes chapter 7, verse 29. Patro good news na say, this is all that I have learned. God made us plain and simple, but we have made ourselves very complicated.
0: Abba.
1: Yes, sir.
0: Yes, sir. My mom is not my good news. How was I gave you?
1: Wow. See, this is all that I have learned. God made us plain and simple.
0: Plain and simple.
1: But we have made ourselves very complicated.
0: Amen. Amen. Amen. Amen. Amen. Amen. Amen. Amen. Amen. Amen. Amen. Amen. Amen. Amen. Amen. Amen. Amen. Amen. Amen. Amen. Amen. Amen. Amen. Amen. Amen. Amen. Amen. Amen. Amen. Amen. Amen. Amen. Amen. Amen. Amen. Amen. Amen. Amen. Amen. Amen. Amen. Amen. Amen. Amen. Amen. Amen. Amen. Amen. Amen. Amen. Amen. Amen. Amen. Amen. Amen. Amen. Amen. Amen. Amen. Amen. Amen. Amen. Amen. Amen. Amen. Amen. Amen. Amen. Amen. Amen. Amen. Amen. Amen. Amen. Amen. Amen. Amen. Amen. Amen. Amen. Amen. Amen. Amen. Amen. Amen. Amen. Amen. Amen. Amen. Amen. Amen. Amen. Amen. Amen. Amen

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Time with Captain Jesus. And you're joining in our ad there. And the tools are frail. Sir, and the Ashama Government School, and you made it one was

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yeah, yeah, yeah, yeah, yeah, yeah, yeah, yeah, yeah, yeah, yeah, yeah, yeah, yeah, yeah, yeah, yeah

0: yeah. Energy ball.
1: Yeah, yeah, yeah, yeah.
0: Oh my God. My will is man who you dog get deal.
1: Dog.
0: That would you let me a cousin. That's so. That's so. That's so.
1: Egale wogeke. Egale wogeke.
0: Hallelujah.
1: 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Yesu gale wogeke. Kukwa wafo.
0: Oh my God.
1: Don't know what haya. Menema ole.
0: Oh my God.
1: Matro.
0: Oh my God.
1: Like a prophet Isaac of Osuhini Jima.
0: Happy birthday to Dr. Amuzu.
1: Birthday talk.
0: Happy birthday, Dr. Amuzu. 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
1: 055 788 2425
0: so yeah fan to also time with Captain Jesus and also who's out here you ready know our assignment government school life and here they mount baby I will be a brabesi wa shaman main station a shaman main station now Jennifer who do you tie we yeah basis
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0: Ah, why are they papa, man?
1: Oh, my goodness. And your room was a meeting one in your record there natural.
0: Oh. And yes, only Pacuna on Tinkai, on Tink Captain Kai. That's our Otten and Kappa. On Yeti,
1: okay.
0: On Yeti, Jokrakrakrakrakrakrakrak. On Yana, from the Captain Nas.
1: Wow,
0: Robert General.
1: Wow. 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
0: Ah, oh, yeah, Okriso, you cry. 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
0: ase na ma o ho akwanchire
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1: ansa na
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1: wow
0: nto biya o be ti captain kanu
1: onyanemra na we elder ya won ni quotations no we the book of preacher na
0: oh
1: Mumono.
0: Oh, one thing in can. Oh, that is a marapia, May ya papa?
1: Okay.
0: May ya papa.
1: Ya papa Samuel
0: appear.
1: Only.
0: Oh,
1: my goodness.
0: May ya papa?
1: And then a mumona ye. And then a mumona ye. Wadia to Musa.
0: Mumono. Yes, you wag ma.
1: Okay.
0: We ye may be an asso. May a farmer.
1: Okay.
0: May a farmer. Na afi. Maybe you are not here, Captain.
1: Okay.
0: And you are here,
1: okay.
0: But don't cook me, Coco.
1: Sir?
0: We are Dua. I say, Coco Nasso. Coco Nasso. Coco Nasso. We say, eh, yummy.
1: Hallelujah.
0: Eh, yummy. Eh, yummy.
1: What do you want to do, Captain?
0: Ah. Hey, Captain. Are you?
1: Mumono.
0: If I saw you. If I saw you, papa. Na say me hu akire me. E kire me hu akire me nse.
1: Okay.
0: Ekuafo. Ye aye mbo.
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0: Abani esre no. 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Esre no.
1: So tin ni we ya.
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2: Ni ti we yi ene nsem ahodo awrade ena me di fo so eka. 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And when Sabre, I mean, okay, say, I would see you made the Jumedi and Echo Sunyano, also for a dear Wabua dear. Oh, and never near Niaoti, Mito Champagne, Bacoma, what do you say? I have a fair, and answer 055 75 39 263. That's the cause one ye na wonso ubenya nshira ene aminu ka say there Dr. Amuzu me be the whole say dey be bani Amuzu Anthony Agbeto aha kama but baby a wo bia ene eye dasro nko a o say nyina ye sheru ade die nu nyam na afi so ye she Dr. Amuzu so anu nyam eno tin sabre enche na ye ne apamfo so ensan ewrem na ya san

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0: 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I feel Vivian Komoji.
1: God bless you.
0: And Emilia Komai Anai.
1: God bless you.
0: Gloria Echan.
1: God bless you.
0: Robert Kufukuma.
1: God bless you.
0: Godwin Elusavi.
1: God bless you.
0: Benis Beggar.
1: God bless you.
0: Solomon.
1: God bless you.
0: Augustina Ata.
1: God bless you.
0: Solomon kwa chidi enti ya ma me jina kana samiye. 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
0: Peter last week
1: Last week Sunday
0: Me bo tenga na photo aswa 21
1: Mbacho
0: Okay.
1: Mbacho pa odin fo
0: Okay And no more thank God. I just want breakfast and want no wish.
1: Wow.
0: Aye.
1: You are doing shram.
0: And I never saw me as one dear.
1: Papa, just Papa. 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
1: Papa, yeah. Yenyo baby.
0: Yeah. Me to me, nya thank God. Na thank God. Na five God. Na thank God. Na ba na five. Ushoshuna ya bisha. Same pay ya. Better na nya thank God. Na five God. Na same one.
1: Yeah. In a radisu pijan and samay. And you may need dummy, Papa.
0: And this room of quasi 110 Ghana.
1: God bless you.
0: Augustina Ata Abba, 22 Ghana for faith.
1: God bless you.
0: And can only be 31 Ghana. Men Sakumi a Teshua, 11 Ghana.
1: God bless you.
0: Abujo Nuta Consul in Ediaba.
1: God bless you.
0: Beat his creature. Ewa Udofu.
1: That's right.
0: Inuya. Anthony Kruche
1: okay
0: Ukro Ehukafo
1: wow
0: Mambi
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0: Ay Ori Hendra Ghana Ede Abba Esther Nyayovo Ede Nafura Baba Fefefe
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2: Mauna Irao
0: Daniel Dunyo
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0: Irao Ay Dok Daniel Dunyo Uta Iti Nidin
1: Papa Mbacho Depi
0: Hendra Nwa Ganesi
1: God bless you.
0: Kappa Ventures and so Abba Fefefe.
1: God bless you.
0: Emmanuel Hulite Abba Fefefe.
1: God bless you.
0: George Nsakonso Abba.
1: God bless you.
0: Wow. Yo.
1: Wow.
0: Seven Quansa, Georgiana Anson,
1: God bless you.
0: Gershon Nelson Kofi Konyefe,
1: God bless you.
0: Vidata,
1: God bless you.
0: Maria Mochi,
1: God bless you.
0: Emmanuel Ofuruwaokai,
1: God bless you.
0: Monica Amedu,
1: God bless you.
0: Olivia Quest,
1: God bless you.
0: Sir Unbreakable Goose Maritime Enterprise,
1: God bless you.
0: Sir Unbreakable Goose Samaritan Enterprise,
1: God bless you.
0: Wabaya forever, Phoebe. Mary Nico Annai,
1: God bless you.
0: Asishua,
1: wow.
0: Abroko Aletitia,
1: God bless you.
0: James Kwesiwa Nameta,
1: God bless you.
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1: God bless you.
0: Emmanuel Kosita from Paul,
1: God bless you.
0: Teresa Edubamfua,
1: God bless you.
0: Kate Clarkson,
1: God bless you.
0: Chichiri Smart Enterprise,
1: God bless you.
0: Dr. Musude Mekaya Nanopeno, me brain swing, and so maybe Shira Edomwe,
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0: 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Chichire Smart Enterprise.
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1: Wow.
0: 50 pesos is a account.
1: God bless.
0: Na debi 50 Ghana na.
1: God bless.
0: And Richard Jerry Penina so the 41 Ghana cedis, and then Lauren King Ventures so the 50 Ghana cedis, then Nanabo so the 31 Ghana cedis, when you are almost a susa,
1: then Nanabo
0: Desmond Saki, and then affordable Abba Francis Assemblan Swaba, Gifty Ofo Apaisi Abba, Emmanuel Agbule.
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0: 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Menye under 30.
2: Omenye
0: under 40. God bless you. Emmanuel Kwesi Amoah nso abeye ne kama.
2: God bless
0: Daniel Frimpong. Daniel Frimpong.
2: God bless you.
0: Me nimse Daniel Frimpong no anwa nso na ya no ba Daniel Frimpong Junior na.
2: Ah.
0: O se tem Daniel Frimpong, ne tem Daniel Frimpong Junior. Na sa Daniel Frimpong we no. Ya na foro boye songo kura.
2: Okay.
0: Ai.
2: Okay.
0: Baba tanye.
2: God bless you.
0: Morgan Adams Wright.
2: Dog dog.
0: Hey. Me doba, me dofu ne me meni.
2: Hey.
0: Osi Hembe Ghana Cities.
2: God bless you, doctor.
0: Yeah. Regina Jinabu Safo. Yes.
2: God bless you.
0: Living that can so benefefefe.
2: God bless you.
0: Rose Brian Mase Abataya for the bow. Joshua Ma Abba.
2: Bless you.
0: Tete phone number super. Dress Mansa. It didn't really a tight.
2: Okay.
0: But I'm so. My pass my you. Dress Mansa 50 Ghana City.
2: God bless you.
0: Isaac Fushu. Oba Monday Papa Isaac Fushu.
2: Amen.
0: Zuma.
1: Wow.
0: Okay. Mammy Christie.
1: Mammy.
0: I want to see a book.
1: The whole
0: and penny for me, and when you are a young Azuma, a dear twin chain. Yana Zuma.
2: God bless you.
0: Christie and your dear twin chain. Okay, I'm ready to see a year war. Aha, and then Suma Booty. Mammy Christiana Azuma. 102 Ghana.
2: Bless you.
0: Eric Evans, a book. Bennett Joseph Dankwa. Wabana Bataye Stephen Lawe Fefe John Iyawake.
2: Bless you.
0: Fefe
1: Eradin
0: Shramo.
2: Amen.
0: Francisco Yabro Kwa. Stephen Anani Eye.
2: Bless you.
0: Mabobo Abishimoso. Doc, me as number 33.
2: Mm.
0: Yes, number 33. And if I 21, I'll be great.
2: God bless you. God bless you.
0: 21.
2: Bless you.
0: I see a friend Alex Ifabwatin.
2: Okay.
0: Doc, or the 100 Ghana cities.
2: God bless you.
0: Maswolo Palisachi.
1: Okay.
0: Or the 20 Ghana cities.
2: Bless you.
0: Georgina Sewu.
1: Yes.
0: Or the 15.
2: Bless you.
0: Rose Abibu. Or the 32.
2: Bless you.
0: Teresa Kalemati. Or we didn't say. Or the 51 Ghana.
2: Bless you.
0: Ebenezer Abu Tekwashi. Or the 51 Ghana.
2: Bless you.
0: Paula Linique Antonio.
2: Bless you.
0: Seno Verges.
2: Bless you.
0: Fefe.
2: Bless you.
0: Dollars Dufle Koko Mensa.
2: Bless you.
0: City of your nine, 40 Ghana's.
2: Bless you,
0: Prince. New Obrique. My benefit,
2: bless you.
0: Better, Sakama, Kama. Safia, to the moon for benefit,
2: bless you.
0: Victoria Tay, Fenefe,
2: bless you.
0: DBM, BD Ventures,
2: bless you. Bless you.
0: Fred, Ezia Gulu.
2: Okay.
0: Bless
2: you.
0: Agnes, Mama Udra Santi.
2: Okay.
0: Emma Meva Pebby. 50 Ghana City.
2: Bless you.
0: Angela Kosia Asumeni. Bataye Kama.
2: Bless you.
0: Fijache A benefit faith.
2: Bless you.
0: Robert Anson, benefit faith.
2: Bless you.
0: Aaron Bo, a megwe.
2: Bless you.
0: Godfrey Grover, a benefit faith.
2: Bless you.
0: Doris, I could share you, maybe. When you move away, that's all we are.
2: Inshallah.
0: Number here
2: 055 788
0: 788 24

0: Selena Achukuru.
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0: 51 Ghana City.
2: God bless you.
0: Kenta Kofi. 10 Ghana City.
2: God bless you.
0: Kofi Amwani. 51 Ghana City.
2: God bless you.
0: La Costa Entry. 21 Ghana.
2: God bless you.
0: Paponsi Montete. 5 Ghana.
2: God bless you.
0: George Ferguson Abri. 10 Ghana.
2: God bless you.
0: Daniel Adam Tetete. 30 Ghana's.
2: God bless you.
0: I was saying, I'm going to Alex if I'm watching a cheek.
2: That was sick.
1: I didn't see him.
0: I say, Nipa Mienui. Mary Joycelyn Addo. Ghana City.
2: God bless you.
0: Rose Agubucho. 51 Ghana.
2: God bless you.
0: Dr. Amuzo.
1: I'm ready for.
0: Bible say, I'm sure for pension.
2: Anka.
0: Onim.
1: What's your dad do, Papa?
0: Ebe yon wang wang.
1: Okay.
0: Et me kane sa. Anwe an anko da mebi no.
1: Okay. Wow.
0: Bete eno krebi.
2: Krebi.
0: Ni pa mi yon sembi sa ansu. 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
2: Yes, sir.
0: Anka se eno wang wang.
2: Yes, sir.
0: If you're not for any ban, one way born 51 for those who change.
2: Papa.
1: Look great.
2: So what
1: shall I
2: say?
0: Yes.
2: Hey,
0: Yami. Yami Shlamo Ati.
2: Amen.
0: Bosume Nasu. And I'll get to that to me.
2: Yes, sir.
0: Everybody can you want some pa?
2: Yes, sir.
0: If you must have cranked a corner, said you did for Catria Monoa. Pepe, been torn from.
1: Wow.
0: Ebin tom from
2: yes sir.
0: What da ninyi na pepe pepe.
2: Amen.
0: To be otu hu wie mu kire ewie mu no. O ka se mere be fi o ba bia.
2: Eh.
0: Mere nso be fi ampa.
2: Be ampa.
0: Na se ka se mere nso fi ba bia na kire se.
1: Amen.
0: Ene ma won expect e ye papa.
1: That's right.
0: Ene ma weni na so na ye papa.
1: Amen.
0: I can say me two. Na me nim na.
1: Oh.
0: And none of Yangopon, any basis in my
2: name. Yes, sir.
1: Amen.
0: Everybody, the basis in my
2: name. Amen.
0: Don't send me a gadini, and I'm sending a mabako, but man, so soon, sir. A bit me at you, boom, sir. Only a dancing, and I'm a dead mammon.
2: Yes, sir.
0: And Rose Agubujo. Also, why am I a fit?
2: God bless you.
0: 51 Ghana City.
2: God bless you.
0: Marriage is not done so. Me boni ding was saying a baby.
2: Bless you.
0: Shranka na papa.
2: Bless you.
0: Yabushia.
2: Papa.
0: Yamiye.
2: Papa.
0: Nabeo Hoda.
2: Papa.
0: Sabre Charles. Upukun so to an amon Sabria. On also day 50 Ghana City submission.
2: God bless you.
0: And I'm pay a radiano naka.
2: Yes, sir.
0: As a man with the pan. I say Rade Ano Pena Aka. Some of Penas Mutti and Bidia the Pairs as is.
2: Yes.
0: Mam Prena Mutti Triana Flamber Sim.
2: Yes, sir.
0: A radiano and a naka. And a Rade Ano Akamahuas and Bra.
2: Amen.
0: A Radim Fizai one who fair we pay him. Na on Shaman Munya.
2: Yes, sir.
0: Shobe ni monyam Obanso shewubyo Ohine Shobe ni monyam
2: Si
0: Nompi. Why?
2: Yes, sir.
0: Esaris Bempo Bempo yi wa bemu pa
2: Nino
0: B-E-M-P-O-E
1: Okay.
0: Bempo or Bempo Wama mama bempo. So na mekan kan no. B e ye yem. Bem.
2: Okay.
0: Ana bim. Bempo.
2: Okay.
0: Fellas.
2: Yes sir.
0: Also the 51 Ghana cities.
2: God bless you, Papa.
0: Franco Furia, Papa, I dear FFF.
2: God bless.
0: And Docas Dakwa, at the 51 Ghana cities.
2: God bless you.
0: Patience, Azuma, Amonore, at the 21 Ghana.
2: Bless you.
0: Joshua Kwesi Freeman. Ah, some in your car. Dr. Amuzo, the 51 Ghana cities.
2: God bless you.
1: Wow.
0: For the 51 Ghana cities.
2: Bless you.
0: Mimi Anuma Mutie Yamini Professor Hinechima. Sir Ubetie Captain Sama Kwasupema.
2: Yes, sir.
0: Bible say, Ena Neno.
2: Ena Neno.
0: Mwanya Sadia. 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
2: Amen.
0: Odum.
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2: Amen.
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2: Amen.
0: Madiye.
2: Yes sir.
0: Makonye bediye.
2: Yes sir.
0: Na onsho musika sem.
2: Yes sir.
1: Musika sem no.
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0: 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Yeah.

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0: You catch them on a chino.
2: Mm-hmm.
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0: And I yomre, yomre, yemule.
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1: Bless you.
0: Emmanuel, Amenyono, 20 cities.
1: Bless you.
0: About your doctor, Morgan Adams, right?
1: Amen.
0: What's up, baby?
1: God bless you.
0: Was it another papa will groom?
1: Baba,
0: was only another 100 Ghana cities.
1: God bless you. Thank you.
0: And Rebecca Dagba, that is 21 Ghana.
1: Bless you.
0: Serenate, the 20 Ghana cities.
1: Bless you.
0: Ebenezer, Pajo, a champion of Usu, 30 Ghana cities.
1: Bless you.
0: Gifty, Ofo, Apesi, 10 Ghana cities.
1: Bless you.
0: Emmanuel Doctor. Also, Papa, 51 Ghana City.
1: Bless you.
0: Kwaku Pepeje. Pepe, Pepeje.
1: Okay.
0: Pepeje.
1: Okay.
0: 20 Ghana City.
1: Bless you.
0: Isaac Cotri. 5 Ghana.
1: Bless you.
0: Gideon Ahogan. 21 Ghana.
1: Bless you.
0: 50 Mensa. 51 Ghana.
1: Bless you.
0: Bernard Sain. 51 Ghana.
1: Bless you.
0: Obi Mame, 500 Ghana. Let me just change 51, 51.
1: Okay.
0: And on the back, I remember that 5.
1: Papa.
0: Oh, no, no, no.
1: I just said the 5.
0: Okay, but you.
1: Get the 5. More than that, bruh. 51
0: quarters. 510.
1: Hey. Then I signed the 51
0: Ghana.
1: God bless.
0: God is wonderful ventures at the 20 Ghana.
1: God bless you.
0: Janet Ashibwe at the 11 Ghana.
1: God bless you.
0: For parting the 21 Ghana.
1: God bless you.
0: For Yakufu the 31 Ghana.
1: Bless you.
0: For Adalabi the 21 Ghana.
1: Bless you.
0: Ode muwe na usunya ya.
1: Inshana
0: ene wo.
1: Amen.
0: Nipa enayi na mubisa mese number no number ben number ben. 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
1: Yes sir.
0: Acho nyame pronso aforebo number no.
1: Yes sir.
0: 055.
1: 055.
0: 7. 8 8
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1: It is Abre, Yamia Ba, and a Ba, Mabna, and everybody in the Angasaria, ma'am.
2: Okay,
1: and I say, Ira. A man for a souffle number, I'm sure I don't know about her. I have no more.
2: Okay, and
1: in your audition, baby, I respond over cross now.
2: Okay, I'm going to go to the house. 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
1: 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Is a woody young man, you was on one necron. I'm a wooda. I will cool. 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I do want to watch a DNA social for woody in Kahua. Open you're too full. Say you're doom ready, you know. You're too full. Say you're doom ready, you know. Ah, sister, you're near teacher. Sister, been a near teacher. What do you see? Young who are? When you're teacher, branch, you know, you ask your hello, hello. Why hello 25?
3: Ah,
1: sister, boy, and come on. Was it out? I thought was it out? But try your wife, no. This is young who are, boy, and come on.
3: I'm going to go to the city.
1: Joyce Jemfu at 20 Ghana cedis. Christian Azuma asan de 31 Ghana.

0: 50 Ghana City. 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
0: Afei Christiana Azuma.
2: Okay.
0: Onu anga se Ofre.
2: Okay.
0: Ofre. Ofre.
3: Hello.
0: Ma, me o radio nung kwa fono.
3: Hello.
0: Mama, what do mo radio no? Hello.
3: Hello.
0: Mama, mama.
1: Yes, sir.
0: Mama, do mo radio no na kasa o fono so why?
3: Hello, good morning.
0: Mama, do mo radio no why?
3: Hello.
0: Mama, Christy.
3: Papa.
0: Ah, do mo radio no na kasa o fono kwa aso.
3: Amen.
0: Mammy, I'm not a pep, and be a semi dimension because she one man. Sam, mammy.
2: Okay.
0: Chessa or sponsor captain too much. And not too much in a mechanic saying. Now, person who is sick as so many idiot he does.
1: I don't
0: know. I'm not about Penny, but
1: Jill GD.
0: GD. Nana, and someone at Wajiri, attack my
4: hand. I'm so with
0: that. Nipper being a lady in common, and then him say, I'm picking.
4: I'm about to hold on.
0: Any hold on, boy, and come on.
4: Ah, damn,
0: Victoria
4: Tay.

0: You remember crusade or what?
1: What are you there?
0: Yeah, go anybody you.
1: Oh, Bansua.
0: Yeah, Bansua. Yeah, Bansua. And now Victoria tells from the crusade.
1: Amen.
0: Amen. Amen. Amen. Hey. Captain Jesus. Yeah, need that. Okay. Nana. Oh, Nana, some drink out. Hey, Nana we. Nshiran ko.
2: Amen.
0: Ewade ma ne da die di na ni menko twi nshiran ye di ni adom. 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
3: Amen.
0: Ewade emma enipa emra wo so.
3: Amen.
0: Won adom ti. Amen.
3: Amen.
0: Ajon su di ni babi afrefi.
4: Hello.
0: Hello. Ati say. O se.
4: You
0: did for Papa,
4: Adam,
0: it's a I'm not going to be a good one. Amen.
3: Amen.
0: Baby, I will I'm not going to be a good one. And you bash on my main station or station can see him home. I want to go back. And you are quite a your main station. Okay, when you mumble in me, I can see you. I want a school, no. A shaman government school.
2: I'm proud.
0: And you know, do not be bitched to wife you and one free. Why? I'm not sure. Ashama government school. Main station. Thank you. Aha, when you boss, I didn't be baby. Why? Yo. But you didn't baby, I'm fluffy.
5: Pacho, baby, Gideon, if every Dowenya.
0: Dowenya, Boko, dear.
5: Me Pacho, I papa.
0: Hey, so you open it in the water, Papa, and Kawahu.
5: Oh, Papa, dear, my tenant can be a.
0: Now, what's your name, Zim?
5: My patron, let me see your Papa.
0: And you have your mama cow. So, do we have a pad? What's your Papa? Now, what's your name, Zim?
5: Oh, Papa, do not Papa, near my baby, yes, I mean, since I'm Mr. Tissemitun, come.
0: Papa,
5: you're a Boko.
0: Now, did you say?
5: Maybe Emmanuel Kweku Davidson.
0: Oh, I'm pa.
5: Without Chow, Domina Mini Hamino.
0: Okay.
5: Now, feel Papa, the name of your member.
0: Oh, my Jenqua. Papa. Oh, yes, you are. Oh, Benny, you're a pawn now. Mommy, I'm framing.
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1: Ghana, Navy, as the BIT and Khan. I had time with Captain Jesus.
0: Okay.
1: Your papa, Prophet Isaac, for Sumunijima. Doc, I am not the BIAD, Papa, who are dancing.
0: Yeah.
1: Your castle be or your soft for your D4.
0: Church for.
1: See, you'll be a honor man. 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
0: Okay.
1: I got so nice soft for the area, soft for the. O D4, they mean in Biama. And now I say, Papa, I was a category, but Doc,
0: Mommy,
1: the man who said, Papa, I ye BB and Namasa, see, so to say, Nipa.
0: Oh,
1: ye BB. Yamiso BB, son of Mecano, mean to me. I know to mean church,
0: to me, church,
1: to say, Yamia, some way, I got say, Mra Paulo, you're gonna call Ted Heavens. Near ma or so who ye be a honor man.
0: Yeah.
1: Now no intimate.
0: Wow.
1: On ye regular sofo, ne regular D for ne treasure for. I feel so, and I say be a home.
0: Okay.
1: Or any pa strong could be.
0: Wow.
1: Cra. It's a timer. And now my mini zia can say, or the mufwa. It's a timer, I'm a ten about for some. If I say, now woman, and the woman, no, na. I could crave as in a space, so to me, ma, ain't tough for money, my dear deal. Even is it 2 years or so?
0: Yeah,
1: I'm ready yet. So it says, Apostle, what hey there? Apostle, name me, Mopa, yes, so Papa, a journey to the ABS, my Motiane. Ever then, I'm the most at them on your four year. At a very young age, a month for. Say, Obia, say, and can't time with Captain Jesus. Yes, so to far come out to what dear
0: sir. Now,
1: so too, nine dear. Just say, maybe I will say, I will tell you. Who here be beer now, who told? And for Doc, what's me, I can say, who are told, ne? In the next few minutes, no. Be better to me as a son.
0: So,
1: or so crowded to me at 2 hours, I say. When you know we be able to me as a son, to be out here and canon the own fan say a dura a senna fatta salty.
0: Hallelujah.
1: Yamia Samaka said, Nemeda a radia ye. A Nigeria who see that day. I say a supper holding.
0: That's
1: salty and can. Or more day, not to an amour. Now a how I won.
0: Okay.
1: Fabra and Yami D for and chain.
0: Amen.
1: But I am in person, my canon be brave. Now, my dear Bakwan. A wop papa ni ni jume die ho ye na kwanchre no.
0: Okay.
1: E ade a e ye nwanwa mami abrebia.
0: Kwanchre no.
1: Chese sa enema no you see na. If you say me tin experience emu mi ensa.
0: Okay.
1: Sa enema mi na o de mami na no. Etimi bre me favor strong ko bi ba.
0: Okay.
1: Ese sa me juma sa ma na nka perform ma ne ba so.
0: Wow.
1: Within a few days.
0: Wo mami amaga na otu.
1: Yes mi a.
0: Hey.
1: The same and Sana Sutinisa, me Arabia.
2: Oh,
1: not at it, me.
0: Wow.
1: And as I say, me and Sana, just say, I can't join me, yes, I. That's my first time I'm about a hona or can't punch, yes, I would be a son. It's me by table, no home. Now, I say, oh, I said, now I come with him, say, oh, I can't show it, me, so you have a son of a baby, you say. That's an anime, because I'm a change in Jeff.
0: Okay.
1: I know. Dog,
0: wow,
1: may call to be every one. Sananka means you only be. As long as I am a punch area, my men who they marry.
0: Okay,
1: and the NYS arm is when you send them, Miss Arabi. Now, mommy be there dancing and say, and this woman be so called no Sudan or say. No, a military, I don't know. Yes, no, a castle of bed.
0: Mi
1: tie wo radio so se me ba e na nye me sha se ana me ba he na me hwe se oil no se ani no se nsio no nti papa de na kwan no eye nwanwo eye strange near ma na e na eye mi nwanwo so se nyame e de a che de bia nipa ohan ha na ni so sa mu
0: okay
1: nti o kan na sem no
0: so
1: bo ko ana simple la Eh, I'm not one here now. Change for our case. Oh, na we dey diet. Eh, said na fata say minia. We bana papa we. One na benanti.
2: Amen.
1: 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Enye bi e di nipa dwene ebu.
3: Hmm.
1: Udi nipa dwene ko ho e be ha o. Na e nwanwa. A dog.
2: Amen.
1: Me kan no a.
2: Okay.
1: Na enne. 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
3: french bone
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2: Oh my goodness.
1: Na udi juma e ma no eh enne ya wa woda en ti a brantie ye bi enna en dia fra Dr. Amuzu
2: yeah
1: na udi nyina ne sey
2: Midi Angasagasa, he had to me and answer,
1: yeah,
2: my father, my name, Amuzu, Agbeto Anthony.
1: Okay, Amuzu, Anthony. Amuzu, I said, I'm a last name, Bansan, and I'm a first name. And I'm a poor Presby school, Anna. So, Presby school, you'll be a whole man. So, I don't take you proud of social media.
2: Okay.
1: But one day I'll say, Ajakum, your boy Ajakum Francis. Oh, I'm called Presby, you know.
2: Okay.
1: As I say, yeah, as I saw other schools now, your boss said, name, Nansan, I above. Ne being the first name. See, they just for the rest of their lives, no, Miss Alma.
2: Sammy,
1: like I say, Ajakum, your boy. When I'm fearing,
2: Doctor,
1: I'm
2: Magana.
1: Yeah, radio, near TV, no dear. Be out, be na yodi. I am mommy. I'm on first for you. I'm when I'm fearing. I'm about when I'm fearing. Ghana, why? I am on interview. So it's me, Miss Al. So Doc, and now when I'm fearing.
2: Me fearing, I'm gonna say it. Me no 40, and I'm a me abing.
1: Hey. Now ain't so much. I'll be so much. And some sun, I'll come.
2: No,
1: Brant TV catch up a panamel. And I say a program or one of the radio stations.
2: Okay.
1: And on my program, no, now BBC software host program, no, say, on mano, scripture be.
2: Okay.
1: Say, be our own, but all, Sabi away, and I will hear from our Bible. And I send them to our no. And yes, so be catcher soft on the say, wake up in Jesus, Uncle Aka. No regrets, I dear way up. Don't worry, Captain Jesus.
2: Wow,
1: now Chemo. Hey, Captain Jesus, be someone. And Cadia Waka.
2: Wow,
1: your papa, dear, you're known all over. So when it comes to Yamia, seven,
2: I'm going to put it in our seven walk
1: right.
2: Straight away. Wow.
1: Tidok, my quotation back.
2: Quotation back. What? Medemama Mone.
1: Yes.
2: Ezekiel 33:33.
1: Hey.
2: Na se nyamba. Ebeba. Kafona ube huse udifu.
1: Oh.
2: Asikafu.
1: Oh. Doc, no questions will be answered. Platform in here,
2: yeah, no credit.
1: Osuma, no dear. I mean, show you my happy birthday.
2: Amen.
1: I feel behind, I mean, at the canny pahono, yeah, na, or she said, and yes, I was a hotel, and I see a ninja say, I feel be kind film.
2: Okay.
1: Mom, or her say, a bitch, yeah, dear, a free sa film.
2: Okay.
1: Send me a tea, and fear, a chemo, and son, a favorite tossum. Sani, that's what it.
2: Okay.
1: And I as a son, and I near my AM. Obisai, hey, and you genetic, I say, ah, it's the way I say, I know, it says, I'm not your messiah. Okay. To my mini me, not me too full. Send there, needed that. And that's what they wash a boss or the ABP. Yes, so your genocide. Yeah, needed that, sir, dear. Not dog Kai. Send your may every hair through horses. I feel dear come home. A bay shark and see a party about them, mum, or her best set. The way I'm not also so young near Mamre Chemo. Cost on yes, Abby.
2: Okay,
1: now fee. Wa bra bonu bibia besa sakra. Now, Brandy, I'm your last question.
2: You
1: watch all worry. Who are you?
2: I'm your Magana. No, you don't.
1: And now, what must say?
2: No, Mamma, come, and me and so.
1: Okay,
2: Mamma, Kuna, Mamma, and Brandy, I'm a friend for me.
1: Okay,
2: my Magana, unu.
1: Yes,
2: what you say, we're not my friend when it comes. Unu, the second born, eh, the second born, Janomo, the Redemo, and Mobo. If you know me, name says, say a fight.
1: Why are you serious?
2: I now, Mamma, who knew? Who's cutting Jesus into your
1: home?
2: Me back the Mamma, come a baby, Mamma, come a baby. Me mano, class 1.
1: Uh-huh.
2: And he, almost, you know, about the call. Class 2.
1: Okay.
2: Now, when you want to ask them?
1: Daddy.
2: I'll say, I'll make a ground simple for me. Apolano, serve you, Captain Jesus, or Doom, your coach, your D4, or D4, then the South of Frank, or I'd see whom we near them. Now, Mammy Amagana, and then Apolay, Mamma, Mamma, and Mamma's Shalif Rami.
1: Okay.
2: Aha. Yeah, only say Apolano. Free class 1, airport class 3 straight away.
1: Wow. From class 1 to 3, I'm not promoting.
2: Hey, yeah, me ba Emmanuel Amuzu.
1: First born and second.
2: Second born.
1: Hey,
2: free class 1.
1: Airport class 3
2: straight away.
1: Which is what be?
2: Just Apolano.
1: Oh, yeah, first room will be.
2: Chese radio shida na ankasa.
1: Yes.
2: Na nitini eka. 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
1: Aye.
2: Eti, se wubisa, no wa se mua. 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
1: Aye.
2: Ye ne radio si ema na brabo.
1: Amen.
2: Ena radio si ema mifi.
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1: Omu re, omu papa.
2: Omu tiye no omu re. From class 1 to class
1: 3.
2: And now, Mamma Gana, we are teaching. And I mean,
1: me
2: is that so simple?
1: Aye, it's me, yes, I saw Granny be over. Only my dear bro level, no swa.
2: Okay.
1: What they now you promote your own. Be on my wife teaching in a crying careful obey you wash reform. And some night, big
2: canoe.
1: One, you're careful.
2: Wow.
1: I just all kind of share that answer. Come on, too.
2: That's right.
1: Morning, San San. Aha. Yami Adum and Krabi, sir.
2: Wow.
1: Then me dey say who say adum bi because never pay juma o di wa ha ene ne a o ye manyame no
2: yame
1: so be hwe ni fie
2: aha ni akwae nko fie
1: na se ne so
2: mo ah
1: ai na wo na kwanya we ya wanya so so pa
2: o oh my god
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1: From Captain Jesus, I'm sorry, na.
0: That's
1: right. Captain Jesus Media.
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0: Okay.
1: Grow to become a good boy.
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1: Daddy, maybe there's still a boy, mommy.
0: Ah.
1: Yes, I'm a banner.
0: We full ladder.
1: I'm a banner. That's what you're a man. 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
1: eh adom na eh mfie mi ensan ni e ana ye nai eh ana nko tan fo ya ye yi no
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1: That's it. 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
0: year accident. 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
1: I don't hear say.
0: Me mami who a few way. The next year, me papa who the following year. 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
0: oh my gana me tia me papa Anthony Loco ono na sometimes we horse house eh na urade di for kra oko hu we because sometimes communication no near dey
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0: daddy daddy
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0: yeah
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0: eh
1: onso Why
0: ye?
1: Shine, Fear or Mammon in the Dada no Beco. 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
0: Then
1: I am young for so.
0: Oh, my God.
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0: ti se no odi uba. 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Like I said, Oba Ashama, government school, government. I have a couple of words.
1: Straight.
0: I'm not Oba. Oba Obaba Wusampa. Odi for Juma Waha.
1: Yes.
0: Oh yeah, Juma. Basana sorry Waha.
1: Sorry.
0: And now you can see that. Damu Obaye. Odi for Juma. Then you may understand. I can't show the brace. Oh, Mama. Ushiano, now I'm first room to so.
1: There be that.
0: Oh, how no be yes,
1: Sampa.
0: Now you feel so, so I don't sampa, you go to for Akasa.
1: Akasa.
0: And you are, and maybe some, or cow different, you know,
1: some.
0: I will maybe some.
1: Okay.
0: And I don't know, I am a fair. And maybe some, humano. It's here, I do me and some. That was a young boy and a quaff for pa.
1: Amen.
0: Ame pa.
1: Amen.
0: So I just say,
1: wow.
0: And the bosom, it did me and saying, you may do none, or the same.
1: Of no young saffo in church, young quasit.
0: On young saffo church, a young quasit.
1: So a debe free or woofy.
0: Oh, debe free or woofy, dear. Ame pa.
1: Amen.
0: On young saffo church. A young crossroads tree, but you have on in a wine. On in it, Prophet Isaac of Prosecuting
1: Prophet Isaac for Sunday.
0: What your young Sunday? Now what's treachery? Now what's treachery, dear? Dear, how? So who cock a room pa? I'm in the front of us also. Obey you a room. Obey your film. Seven young people to for Ayana Kua.
1: Yes.
0: Amen.
1: Amen.
0: Samson, that year. Mamma Patro, what verse 17?
1: Me Patro, verse
0: 17. Aha.
1: Mebusa, me to do me and Sanchez, me do so.
2: I knew.
1: Or both for Bonnie and Shaman.
0: Also, or both for Bonnie and Shaman.
1: Na, yes. Na, also, my form of puff for.
0: Also, my form of puff for.
1: As I am
0: here.
1: Wow.
0: My form of puff for. Oya day.
1: Also,
0: my form of puff for the prophet as the Kufusu. Yes, yes,
1: yes.
0: Ghana did not check. Oh, yes, na, say. Yes, you should not sleep crying. Nan, yet, here, be a la. Oba, so, yari. What you said? Also, a beer, or ya, dear, you know who dear. Oh, okay. Oh, we are cancer, you know who dear.
2: Oh, so.
0: And
2: yes,
0: a deep for no, so for baby. Papa Lucien, Papa Brett, I get you my bread, and now I'm bread for the one that can
2: about.
0: Oh, do baby, now what is some way quite you are? Oh, give me your 2 minutes, eh? Opa, oh, mammy, nail, Papa nail,
1: I'm
0: pounds from my cannon, sir. Well, funding down to a human, and can't tell the same, but you put me and say, I hear you, what can I tell? Oh, if you may be sit down, no, when you have been so down,
2: bro.
0: Now, when you have been so
1: down,
0: now, my Macassa, what I say, ah, Obi, I'm sorry, I would say, Obi for. Now, it's in now, so it will be. I will read the full frost.
1: My
0: mamma, boy, I need this application.
1: I am a father.
0: No, no, what I will fear. More red than with some other. Who read them on the Bible to the Nazi? I will see on the Bible. Who's an idea? I go from make them not solid assume. Sasa Bio, Miko Busio, not sorry. No,
1: that's
0: how it does. Who's an idea? Now, Bible, that's so good. Now, Bible is near Bako, near Munu, or pet research. And see, or far away, who are far away. Now, need the answer, Nina or not say that they be able to us. I will know every before.
1: Mm-hmm.
0: na o ye na ade a me pa ti asafo a ba bia e kwa e fa so a captain be da le di su na me ka che asafo ye wom na ye apostolic faith church no na ye ho no mo no ye bre no se obi ye pani anka sori ye 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Bible.
1: Okay.
0: Captain, no. What man is saying to die? The whole thing is say, ah. I say, you know, yes, I say, the friend of Captain. You know, yes, I say, me, Nancy, I'm my friend, Papa. Captain, I'm my friend. And then, now, we be here, we need to fit it in our friend. Because of Bible. 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E yin febe brei.
1: Okay.
0: Before Benemu. Now, Papa, you know, no, what she said in Yema. Because what I said in Yema, why you're the messenger or deba?
1: Okay.
0: Abba. 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Ono ame watu wa ni kwa tesisu.
2: Okay.
0: Why you know to?
2: Mm-hmm.
0: Mama.
1: Uh-huh.
0: Odi kwa tesi ni ma nise ni kanya.
1: Uh-huh.
0: Mina na nise ni kanya manu.
1: Okay.
0: Asa muna kasa no chese.
2: Uhundi.
0: Kwa tesi ni muho.
1: Wow.
0: Hello.
1: Hi.
0: What you say?
2: She
0: said, Yakai, Nebusemiti, Dubaco,
1: and
0: not a sea at the Sabaco. I wonder if I said, Kai, verse 35.
2: No,
0: not 35 for losing the Bible. The Bible will make up a family. And I said, Quiet day. Now, when you, a banner, sir. No, who saw it now? Is our focus? No, no, Apostle Kai, I'm saying, I said, Menu. Now, in Shankar, Raddy
2: said,
0: I'm crying in Mimiti. Then I'm so chambered, I could test you now. I said, no, and the dear
2: one.
0: Now, my friend, I'm a
1: beer,
0: I'm a dear man. I know if you were preaching. I told you, no, who said, ah, it's all more. I'm watching in, I said, ah, I'm a bit about me. Now, Apostle, who knew? 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
1: Mammy, I'm not the one who does it, you uncle. 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
0: Yare, eh, ya, yare, eh, ya, yare, eh, ya. 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
3: okay
4: who's AJ
3: okay
4: papa from me kweku
3: okay
4: yes papa I mean papa
3: oh okay
4: since professor Morris Mohine Kena
3: there's a woman in papa ache
4: me in papa ache
3: I say
4: so me sure make answer papa answer woman professor Morris be there kunya
3: o
4: say since me sure make answer papa answer so my pastor as soon as my professor Miles cry be dear kunya
3: your man penny prophet
4: professor Miles
3: the late
4: yes
3: wow
4: J.E. Miles
3: hey
4: yeah
3: any one more di fwache
4: any more di fwache
3: wow
4: now let me be on
0: I was here afentem for afentem for on us our wedding no afentem for ay wo bia o tutu wako yema mana mana
2: okay
0: abrabono ye tutu wako yema mana mana eh
2: yes sir
0: Let's just say to say a day. She has a tamnem, men yan a smooth. Momen ya de man, no one paba.
2: Okay.
0: I was so omakwama omaka. I will worry. No one whatever she wants a new radit to me.
2: Radit.
0: Adronia.
2: A radit to me.
0: A radit a day. What's it so, mamma? What you chat? Oh my home.
2: Amen.
0: Oh yeah. Oh yeah. Mama no kind of baby say.
2: Amen.
0: So but time. In your mias rana.
2: Eh.
0: Oh better said dirty fibra.
2: Amen.
0: If you are bad when your baby uncle to said that you're full so.
2: Eh.
0: Oba fifi dear.
2: Yeah, fifi.
0: Then so we are boy, yeah, no bad day.
2: Eh.
0: Mama, I don't want
2: to. Papa, and you Mohammed Edionum from Psalm 129. Apa mani huna betwa mu yetifiasi.
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2: We hia mi hu pi from our first.
0: Ya ha mi be brave from in collaborate.
2: My drank pain.
0: My drank pain.
2: We hia mi hu pi.
0: Wa ha mi from in collaborate.
2: Nansu wan tumi me.
0: Amen.
2: Amen.
0: Asamo no. O make ho. Na we are the members. Also be can be sir.
2: Yes sir.
0: So in fact, ya wobre me die.
2: Nanso.
0: Went to me.
2: Amen. 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Wa ma waka awuwa.
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2: One what time see on ya.
0: Biere what time sai on bia.
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0: okay
1: Okay. Papa from Kweku.
0: Okay.
1: Yes, Papa and Papa.
0: Oh, okay.
1: Since Professor Morosa Mohine Kena.
0: There's a woman in Papa Che.
1: Woman in Papa Che.
0: Yes,
1: sir. So, Minister, I make answer Papa. Inside woman, Professor Morosa Mohine Kena. Kunya.
0: Oh, say.
1: Mystery, so Minister, I make answer. Papa, answer so. My pastor, so na my professor, my scribe, dear Kunya.
0: Your man, Penny Prophet.
1: Professor Mars.
0: The late.
1: Yes.
0: Wow.
1: J.E. Mars.
0: Hey.
1: Yeah.
0: Any only modi for a
1: chair? Any modi for a chair.
0: Wow.
1: Nanami di or nasa, nanami names a domo of Papa Musa. Debi. Until say, Papa invited me here. A young cocoa.
0: Okay.
1: He nicked my womb. Nobis obey ye no.
0: Okay.
1: No see me ran of Yanni.
0: Wow.
1: Timmy di Papa Chibaha. Then we be dressed as is in my time and room.
0: Who assassin,
1: you may dear Papa dear Hano. As I say, now I'm a vampire ball. I will create me a more a software team beer on the empire, but I'm not in a crown in a year.
0: Okay.
1: Now, as of one of the bray, Papa and Cassa.
0: Okay.
1: What you wear, dee, some of the kind of crabby, not so far, can you pray? We can't win away, yes, it is. Team be no, Papa, I won't go as I see soon.
2: Na
3: amanfo bi ni Israel fo ba beko
2: ya
3: 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Yay,
4: Uncle Ye, come, Moshe.
3: Oh, Kamuka, Washe.
2: Really?
3: Oh, Moka, and a Yabuko was so what? And a Yabu was a guy. Let's tell you what I got. Maybe I'm a person Yabu for. Let me hear from Yabu for. We put us here. We put us at my cabinet.
4: Wow.
3: Amen.
2: Amen.
3: Yeah, a Old Testament pastor. No, you knew.
0: And it's about form.
1: It's about form.
0: Okay.
3: Old Testament. And in a map room with New Testament.
2: Wow. Yes, sir.
1: And I'll send my palm to us.
0: Okay.
3: And a path. Sam, and I say,
1: I am prophet.
0: Okay.
1: No be dear grown and so on.
2: Ah, Namodia,
1: na debia masem se
3: nyankopɔ na me ho na me gyina no na ye mu nyam no
4: wow papa nyam israel
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1: kind of Corinthians and Penifons and Penasson.
4: Some of the dear,
1: my own Penifon Penasson.
4: Okay, and you can okay,
1: no crano can't you?
4: Papa, say me, how are you? Oh, if you be a sin,
1: my do you fear a dream in
4: 55 years.
3: Wow,
4: there's a number for me. Wow,
1: meaning Papa.
4: Wow,
1: meaning Papa. Papa, soon you meet.
4: One day, Messiah died, but he was still you.
1: Thank you.
3: Awade ama me kwan.
5: Yes.
3: Sa me ma Ghana bebie hu nkyerekyere.
5: Mhm.
3: Ghana bebie hu nkyerekyere.
5: Yes.
3: Oko 2 Timothy chapter 2 from verse 22.
1: Timothy hu ma to so.
3: Obeche o se dwane mranti brema kono. Na chase ade bi. Na the queen was it tino.
1: Johnny Mranti Brema
3: Johnny Mranti Brema Kono
5: Yes
1: Nedi Trini
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3: ese wo hunu nchirechire Amen.
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6: Amen.
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6: wow
3: me tons me nka bidda bajo tie mi e
6: di foji man ka bi
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6: okay
3: eh
6: yes
5: sir
3: and so tons ye no kwa pre
5: no pre papa
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6: mhm
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6: mhm
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6: there be
5: oh
3: there yeah
6: problem be any no
3: oh nyi ni say and pratin bebebe na ukọ ukọ eyi a ukọ la pass abeka se me ko
6: na
3: me bua ka se
6: na me ko pum
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6: na me ko pum
5: na do ka kan
3: and you know, there's some sort of so banning in tea over food. Yam, how are you ready? Say, we are the effort.
8: Baba, who did you prepare?
3: Yay,
8: I
3: know what I got.
8: Papa, I'm not going to pray.
3: Oh, and you may be a bad one, you pama. 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
5: okay
3: but just what you are saying ewrade ama won kwan sa into mo no o mo ntia mo na business our person ye bia no
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5: yes sir
3: asa na se no no
5: yes sir
8: Bible.
3: So I saw for any brace, Obia Buen company, and I said, was I successful? And to mention me could be a company. I may say, well, or so for a name, oh, I can't get no. None of my helpful. A rat, no, yeah, yes, you are my honey. Crowing in my honey. Crowing in my honey. Amen. None of my for a phone business.
8: I'm back. Eh? I almost install an OSCB.
3: So I'm happy for veggie man.
8: Papa, what am I doing, Papa?
3: Waho,
5: sir.
3: Now, so sounds you never back. If you say you're in Sabaya, deal with him for so, you're in Sabaya, deal with so for so. You're in Sabaya, deal with one way, number Papa, also. And then you're not going to go any day.
8: You, prophet. Oh.
3: Prophet, you might want to go any day. Amen.
5: Amen.
3: Na ochre wadi.
8: Amen.
3: Yamin shramu.
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5: Yes sir.
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3: 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So would you have some janet yet? I say,
8: would
3: them cry? If you saw and guess and cowro, on Pabua no goo, eh?
8: The
3: blue mobile ball of honor. Now, Oba.
8: Amen. Amen.
3: Oh, this is what you all run and Pabua go cry and say, Ada, we are confuana.
8: Aye, Papa. Yeah,
3: I'm the Ghana fool of you, and I may preach him.
8: You're buying the iron of 80 radio, 80 only 80.
3: Awurade ahyira me.
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6: Yes.
8: Live.
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0: Communion wine.
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1: Papa Bini.
0: Yeah.
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0: I did that. Yeah, then communion wine. But your mom, I'm going to go.
2: What if I hear the original Homer Yesu Moja?
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0: There be. 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
1: and
0: sanu so sanu ni short one but your communion no monko because your communion wine
1: okay
0: but your quotation be na phrase answer
3: be
2: that for it be so
1: okay
0: but you are the daho.
1: Oh, papa.
0: This is the idea daho. I am innocent.
1: Yes,
2: sir. Communion wine.
0: Bible now, you worry. I am Tomano. Motor Bible be a.
1: Yay.
0: Debbie. Our special Bible.
1: Your Bible for that.
0: Yay.
1: Papa.
0: May that was it.
1: Amen.
0: Amen. Yay.
2: Amen.
0: Wedding gown.
1: Uh-huh.
0: A bow and a gun.
1: Gown.
0: Yes.
1: Gown.
0: Wedding gown.
2: It's
0: your
2: gown.
0: I make
2: a
0: amen.
2: Oh,
0: how
2: many
0: hands
2: are
0: you
2: ready to show me?
0: Amen.
2: Amen. New Testament.
0: And your Bible.
2: Yes.
1: Okay.
0: And your Bible.
2: And
0: your
1: Bible.
0: And your top ribbon, I would be quiet. Yeah, I'll say, on the idea on your own Bible, mono. And the Tron and Cassani Tronica say, Tron and Cassani Tronica say, and here they are sorry. I feel when it's your pa, not Tron or say, the person won't ya see a tomb, or bed be a oya sorry, and now bomb pie. No one for the young moody tissue. Yay,
2: I knew
0: one for the young moody tissue, or your name was in me. Your friend soon, ya me.
2: A person would do.
0: I say, I don't know the other day or my culture. Or is it a
2: culture?
0: Yay,
2: a culture.
0: Maybe an interim if you die, not the normal culture. Or say, no, I say, be an interim fear that they be a movement to Sudu Dunumbra. But you're not a normal culture.
2: Wow.
0: Oh, Hannah, when you
2: go, what do you want?
0: And to Corinto now, or can I say? O baby, our bomb pie, and now I shall come. Nanny tissue down on Mosan, and then go and pay bread in our own training to no more Tiquan. But oh, Sansem, we know. Ah, Paul Kayano, and oh no, near Radiasem, and your Radiasem, oh,
1: yes,
0: and you all can say. 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
1: Oh yes.
0: Se mama makoma mra ho. 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Mhm. 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Ni afa Bible ni nko mo.
1: Yeah.
0: E patro ni en kade.
1: Yes.
0: Bible say.
1: Mhm.
0: Enya ware.
1: Mhm.
0: Bible say. So yiri nyi ni.
1: Mhm.
0: No, so be jaya.
1: Mm.
0: Or so no better than me, yay.
1: Okay.
0: No, so be jaya. Man and conny baby.
1: Mm.
0: And what did that? Don't you
3: that?
0: Thank you. And also a Bible, no?
1: Oh, okay.
0: And also a New Testament.
1: Mm.
0: Bible, see.
1: Mm-hmm.
0: In jaya, wear it. Na so jano no bi nso ko ware wo ba na abu we jano no a ono nso asa ware
1: papa
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1: Fire cosso pan.
0: Eh?
1: A fire cosso.
0: Oh, if you am a boy, my boy, I'm a boy. I'm a pen.
3: Cosso.
0: Emino.
3: Amen.
0: Bible, no, so say. And you're young and what if you? And you're there.
1: And what if you?
0: And what if you?
1: Yeah.
0: Bible, no, so say. So I don't know what if you know about my name. And from Manson, Quasho, no Susan Nuntimo, and what it be, and also a baby.
1: Yes,
0: and to us say, as I saw, wound treachery. Say, I wound treachery. Jesus Christ, you preach here. Was here, she have funny the name will be at his say, yes, you say, John, was she any John, oh, would that? Na Bible ne yanse enso Yesu anka se ohu na o Yesu ka se se me person o tena okopem so me ba e famo ho ben and even apostles ne mpo no asem na o moti ne se de urade kan no o moti na se se sai ni pa no anye den ohu
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0: 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Ke do baby na papa no e den o kasa pefe ah o nya den o mu baby o. I feel she phone kasa yes I feel na. Ti Christo ni unim bibia. Then also bataken kan en church le ho. Do bi rada. 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
1: Right.
0: Emo ya research. 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
0: enti aho brasie
1: hm
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1: yes sir
0: mo sponsor captain Jesus mo sponsor captain Jesus
1: amen
0: mo sponsor captain Jesus
1: amen yes sir
0: wi aso baby a moto menka
1: hm
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1: abo
0: Mr. Shady, what time am I?
1: Yes, sir.
0: About
1: 11:16.
0: 11:16. Yes, sir. Depending on that. Sir, one sir to me call Momosu.
1: Yes.
0: A call Momosu.
1: Yes, sir.
0: Now, about papa, papa, papa. Now, me send. Emma cutting Jesus in the air.
1: Yeah.
0: Doctor Amuzu.
3: Yamedivo.
0: Obi Uncle Linus.
1: Yeah.
3: Madaruma.
0: Obi Uncle Linus.
3: Yes, sir.
0: Obi Uncle Linus.
1: Yes, sir. Yes, sir.
0: Oh, Mama, Mama, Papa.
3: Mama, Mama, Mama.
1: I'm in trouble, Jah.
0: Mama, how you doing?
1: Me facho mi name no Nadino.
0: Yo, but I'm going to Maya.
3: Ah, Papa, Edino.
1: Aye, come on, Papa.
0: Aye, come on. Okay. Mama, how are you?
3: Okay.
0: Oh, na Nadino, we sang coffee.
1: Aha.
0: Aha. I was ah, oh, na Nadino, we sang coffee.
3: That's right.
0: Amen, Papa.
1: Amen.
3: Make out in Nante ya
0: chat. Oh, Momosu.
1: Some of them, yeah, bro.
0: Obia, come on, Momosu. Obia,
1: 0555 788 788 24 24 25 0555 0555 788 788 24 24 25 25
0: If it's a break, or 11:30.
1: Yes, sir.
0: Duba konefa
1: 12
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1: pia
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1: ya
0: then some of papa yi kan nyina odisi ke mu odu
1: na to
0: and ono de onka sana ye nti
1: oh yeah
0: na urade wona wa she mu na de na yesa
3: na
0: urade wa she ye nse ye mfa hoka
1: oh yes
0: enti me ye freme Asumesi.
3: Amen.
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1: 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Yes.
0: 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Mamiya magana.
1: Yes sir.
0: Me kainisika.
1: Yes sir.
3: Okay.
0: Ewa de ya nimu. Na me tudigu onyangu pompuno. 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
0: right. 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
1: Yes.
0: Nse mwa ekosu. Amen pa.
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0: 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Oni pa sume si nso nse.
3: Amen.
0: Ewa subi.
3: Amen.
1: Yes.
0: Amen kasiye
1: pa. Amen.
0: Kwa momo mono so.
1: Yes sir.
0: Eye
1: 0555 788 24 25 25 0 5 5 0 5 5 7 8 8 7 8 8 2 4 2 4 2 5 25
0: Amen.
1: Amen.
0: Bible.
1: Okay.
0: Okay.
1: Okay.
0: And said the accused of Fungo CFU.
1: Right.
0: No, do I can say? Mamma, Mamma, Mamma, Mamma, Mamma, Mamma, Mamma, Mamma, Mamma, Mamma, Mamma, Mamma, Mamma, Mamma, Mamma, Mamma, Mamma, Mamma, Mamma, Mamma, Mamma, Mamma, Mamma, Mamma, Mamma, Mamma, Mamma, Mamma, 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
1: Wow.
4: For my man who cut the beer, my man.
0: Come, pa.
1: Amen.
0: Mom, crop of four crying.
4: Okay.
0: No, mom, crop of Opaco, Walaku, when you pens are many a day.
4: No,
0: I don't know. Now, so I don't know, Pato, who's all of her? The Pato, Catawani.
4: I would give us a mood.
0: But what is here? I've had in the chair, be at a tremor. I'm a nuntino. And the bishop be, and a tribe be, and I say, I've got more calls on my money in the money sound. And when I am a boo at 10 years, you call quiet, and yet, you didn't
4: mind. I'll call an old bishop.
1: Hey,
0: sometimes I don't know. So, when preaching, I said, I am
4: for a woman.
0: I am first of all, a crab in a mere day,
4: no
0: man. But Ningin, I am on. Chonos was his senior, maybe Sudia.
1: Okay.
0: And what is a mere Santinio?
4: Okay.
0: Same a Fantinio. Ya Chonas is Sudia.
4: Okay.
0: Ame pa. Chrono and a war Santi. Chrono and a war Fanti.
1: Right.
0: Emino.
4: Amen.
0: And remember the young Penum, my day. Aya Juma.
4: Hallelujah.
1: Mm-hmm.
4: Wow.
1: Mm-hmm.
4: Wow.
0: Old Testament.
1: Yes, sir.
0: New Testament.
1: Mm-hmm.
0: Amen.
1: Amen.
0: Now, for Bible, no New Testament, no. Also, there is set. I'm much a dining in a year, Juma, or Womu. Now, sorry, na ye.
1: Right.
0: Now, sorry, na ye.
1: Aye, ye.
0: Now, I am sending in a year, Juma, na ye. It is a ning in a year, Juma. Ning in a year, Juma. Ye. It's a no one could run, not to me, I catch them there. Masorani, I found found.
4: I saw any, I found
0: found.
4: I found.
0: I am disabled.
4: Okay.
0: And you better than yourself, a fair for Ben Woman, a kind diet
4: home.
0: And you also want someone a map of Betchas or a bar,
4: any time,
0: bar, Betchino.
4: Wow, any time, anywhere. Yeah, I did for it, I say.
1: Cheap, huh?
0: Eddie, any am in TM, you win TM, you, my bar, and on the boob with Dina, any dinner, any dinner, any dinner, any dinner, any dinner, any dinner, any dinner, any dinner, any
4: I'm sorry. Oh, Papa, yeah,
0: Emino.
4: Amen. Wow,
0: wow, and your Bible. You come as I'm yet to see a red, and you deal with the air, and Omotidia, and the incense in India, and my way, dear, and Omotidia, Omotidia, and Obita say, Medi Yesu.
4: That's right.
0: Ah, Paul Boni deal. Medi Boni Dingo Maho, my name.
4: Yes.
0: Oh, my name is Hilary. Why, yes, minimum years, minimum poor now. But your money years, no more.
4: But your deal,
0: yeah.
4: Oh,
0: boy, yes, yes, yes, yes, yes, yes, yes, yes, yes, yes, yes, yes, yes, yes, yes, yes, yes, yes, yes, yes, yes,
4: yes, yes, yes, yes, yes,
0: yes, yes, yes, yes, yes, yes,
4: yes, yes, yes, yes, yes, yes,
1: yes,
4: yes, yes,
0: yes, yes, yes, yes,
4: oh my God.
0: I'm a jina pain be. And yet you're not so. na eya na serie ya ka chenchi nyame wo ho ana nyame wo ho na nyaya kwan na kwan
1: yes
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1: baby.
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0: and in any co boss, then any boss, and no, who say we see any different, a janus is different. Now, then I get a tatta tatta tatta. Still, a run a jatomono, a run that she agree.
3: Until
0: what? When the man money mako share, but don't call your position now, don't say, man money mako share, I had the accessia way, the end of what yeah. 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
0: okay
2: ba na minini shi ai se face to face
0: okay
2: before answer me be hunu no se
0: yes so
2: na me hunu no at that time we can say e yi adu fi ho kra asen an folo no I said, I'm going to preach. Let me tie no. Number one, Saturn no, number one.
0: Okay.
2: Number one FM. Let me tie no.
0: Okay.
2: Me tie no. And I said, that come down me so die.
1: No say. Then the ground zem no. No say a poma. And no say fatu from. Only two from no. A dani or what? Or dani free. When I was ah, why what man should you dani no? Why would ya? Then the three ones are so ni biem. No so mu. Na dani poma ye day. I want him simple. And then young for sick. The appeal of a year, they say. Men, I'm a small one. It's my mount Saint Janeno. And Saint Janeno, boy, I'm only going to say, baby, and any friend, and free baby, I can. And then we are the assem. And what is that to our summon and Saint Janeno for? Or the founds are sure cuckoo, or the Sasha and a cuckoo. Oh, yeah, and then a quarter such a man. Oh, you are the son for sure. Oh, yeah, and then some I am going to. Why are you saying that? Or your fellow, a man, my people, not come back. What's so far from crab all your day?
0: Wow.
1: Bonsam, the same already.
0: Hallelujah.
1: Wow. You are poor, a rabbit to me, dear. And you are poor, radiant, dear. One book, First Corinthians chapter 12. Also, one more be to me, dear. One more be I are a sub much a day. One more be we, or so, as I am a man, dear, and memories will be cassa or the name say to our money, a yamame wata, a anti Christo, a yamred before, and a yamia.
3: Bible ne kasano.
1: This is my country, this is my law, if you are not prepared to obey my commandments, you should leave.
3: Wow.
1: Hey.
3: Mama,
1: what's
3: the
1: same?
3: Me
1: to
3: form
1: a
3: edikai.
1: Can't free mom pro do chiri kwa
4: Eti dumie.
1: Ebet me fi verse 4 na se be.
4: Se mu version 4 no de. Em so se na aduma chede egu ahodo.
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4: Pacho ai.
1: 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Eno a.
4: In the First Corinthians chapter 12 verse 4 eban.
1: Fi one na me hadi e.
4: From 1.
1: Uh-huh.
4: Okay. Na de
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4: Enuanom.
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1: 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Men pe chodi ba ku esie wa wa ye mu.
4: Yes.
1: Me so ye den.
4: Chodi ba ku esie wa ye mu.
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4: obi nso ma na
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4: obi nso
1: accident Spain. A police of one baby.
4: Okay.
1: That no, we're young to Greece.
4: That's right.
1: abusuya mu ho na wa hunu ni e ba ye ni ade nyina na wa
3: mu na ka kire mu
1: mo ma ho ho mu no
3: oh my god
1: enye juma we mu na ye ye
4: amen
1: ma amene go so kai
4: yes sir papa asuma fun nti e dio no so chome starting free verse 9 27
1: o wa kan ho no and then when it comes to my new
4: home,
1: I'm going to go home.
4: Okay,
1: I'm going to go home.
4: But
1: First
4: Corinthians chapter 12, verse 12, Eba. Corinthians, for whom I did kind to do me and which is a no do me and no Eba. A particular summer, see a saffron or back way.
1: A saffron or back way.
4: Now, study any pediae back.
1: Study any pediae back.
4: Now, what baby?
1: Now, what branches?
4: Now, playing in our doors.
1: Now, playing in
4: our so any pediae back.
1: Nay, pediae back.
4: Son of Christos.
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4: Yes sir.
1: Ne be di wagina mo.
4: Amen.
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4: Oh.
3: Papa.
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3: Hallelujah.
1: Onyi ya me fe.
3: That's right.
1: Young paper and the Sunday class to teach a paper blackboard of Swadia.
4: Amen. Amen. Amen.
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4: ready.
1: Oh, for back. No, my baby, do me a
3: move. I 12.
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3: can't. I, Baba, you are turning up in my ass.
4: Oh.
1: Now, say that you breathe.
3: Jesus.
1: Cancer. Cancer.
4: Jeremiah chapter 33 verse 6.
1: Share.
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0: the Tiara and your Kama, Kama Abusiana, Mamma and Peter and Manino, on any money, Rami and Nibrefo.
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0: Yeah.
1: A beautiful, beautiful new one. Because was sorry, only bushy. Ah, only bushy. When the new phone is bushy, that same old one from the corner. This is the new phone. Smash me see. This one we cannot say. As some now, I'm not cannot say. As some new juma. If we move up, we need the new phone. We better back him. Every as some now, cocoa. Ba preko pe utan pe ni fo e to chini na uda se mo koko straight forward a ba ke yi kwa pa e du be bi an pe ni fo na nya gan bi du ti
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0: Yeah,
1: I
3: so your first one, and you know, not just second one, also a visual plan, no more yet, or a banner, Uncle Anna Waddy. Now, only if you are a pain in the interior, I would be a man, and I'm ready and don't you know, yes, only a hour million, and every time you're not really in the
0: head.
3: And the only second one, no more, Uncle Anna Waddy, yeah. After don't say, if you are able to manage your family, you better and
0: you're not in. You know, never ask what you want to consider. Kakra, just all person says, Papa Noah, we're free. We know, I was sending a bush here for a call your bad morning. I won't and call no one day.
3: That's a better.
0: I didn't hear.
3: Papa. Yeah,
0: as
3: a situation,
0: a
3: similar to your issue,
0: but Nyasanyum.
4: Nyasafunuti.
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0: 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Nyanyano okay.
4: Ne ya bebi abuono.
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4: Tivia amingu.
0: Tevia Amingu.
4: Yeah, good.
0: Okay, Mr.
4: Good.
0: Tevia Amingu, Mwanunko.
4: Wano, Adedum Wohopa, Mkatimu, last 2-3 years.
0: Wow.
4: And this year, Namintimu, Mkacho.
0: Yes.
4: Tevia. Kase, that great. Che. 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Okubi, Kota, Onupo Mansu, Mkaka. Zizina, Anukot. Kekase, Nina, Yenu. Onfonko court are now on your end. Damn now they say I've been there. Crazy there. Oh, Onfonko court. Now it takes a new father. Oh, yes, he be beginning. Beginning to Arthur, Elvi, Femini will be back at the Safu. I just Safu. I just Safu. You have to find where we are. Mansu Choi. I just Safu. I'm a lawyer. Over here then. Ha. Onko court, straight. 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
0: what
4: first?
0: You
5: what's happening to you?
0: The Batman.
5: Oh, no. 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
2: Tiefo, gumi yanku tie, jumba kuna fei, yametua phone calls na so.

0: wrong people. Life is too short to spend time with people who suck the happiness out of you. If someone wants you in their life, they'll make room for you. You shouldn't have to fight for a spot. Never ever insist yourself to someone who continuously overlooks your worth. And remember, it's not the people that stand by your side when you're at your best, but the ones who stand beside you when you're at your worst that are your true friends. Stop trying to be someone you're not. One of the greatest challenges in life is being yourself in a world that's trying to make you like everyone else. Someone will always be prettier. Someone will always be smarter. Someone will always be younger. But they will never be you. Don't change so people will like you. Be yourself, and the right people will love the real you. Stop trying to hold on to the past. You cannot start the next chapter of your life if you keep rereading the last one. Stop being scared to make a mistake. Doing something and getting it wrong is at least 10 times more productive than doing nothing. Every success has a trail of failures behind it, and every failure is leading towards success. You end up regretting the things you did not do far more than the things you did. Stop getting involved in relationships for the wrong reasons. Relationships must be chosen wisely. It is better to be alone than to be in bad company. There's no need to rush. If something is meant to be, it will happen at the right time, with the right person, and for the best reason. Stop rejecting new relationships just because old ones didn't work. In life, you'll realize that there's a purpose for everyone you meet. Some will test you, some will use you, and some will teach you. But most importantly, some will bring out the best in you. Stop trying to compensate against things that are not there. And stop trying to compete against everyone else. Don't worry about what others are doing better than you. Concentrate on beating your own records every day. Success is a battle between you and yourself only. I just have to repeat this. This warrants a repeat. Stop trying to compete against everyone else. Don't worry about what others are doing better than you. Concentrate on beating your own records every day. Success is a battle between you and yourself only. Life is too short to spend time with people who suck the happiness out of you. If someone wants you in their life, they'll make room for you. You shouldn't have to fight for a spot. Never ever insist yourself to someone who continuously overlooks your worth. And remember, it's not the people that stand by your side when you're at your best, but the ones who stand beside you when you're at your worst that are your true friends.
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more JAWZ music. I'm gonna say bye to all of you. 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

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I'm a Jesus. I'm a Jesus. I'm a Jesus. I'm a Jesus. I'm a Jesus. I'm a Jesus. I'm a Jesus. I'm a Jesus. I'm a Jesus. I'm a Jesus. I'm a Jesus. I'm a Jesus. I'm a Jesus. I'm a Jesus. I'm a Jesus. I'm a Jesus. I'm a Jesus. I'm a Jesus. I'm a Jesus. I'm a Jesus. I'm a Jesus. I'm a Jesus. I'm a Jesus. I'm a Jesus. I'm a Jesus. I'm a Jesus. I'm a Jesus. I'm a Jesus. I'm a Jesus. I'm a Jesus. I'm a Jesus. I'm a Jesus. I'm a Jesus. I'm a Jesus. I'm a Jesus. I'm a Jesus. I'm a Jesus. I'm a Jesus. I'm a Jesus.

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3: The
4: Abiola and your combo. Let them get a quite a swap.
3: Let me get up in a war. Yet you,
5: India man, India man,
4: and Bio, yeah, Italian,
5: India man,
4: how about you? Let your better quite a swap. And now you want your papa, no, about us. What you feel, Lu? What a bit is it?
3: In Luca, a charm, Gahelona, here. Say you can have a woman.
4: Well, let him, no, I'm a way. But I have done it, and check up at the swap. Get a flamutipa, let the man boom ya. Yo, baby, number, Osuka, it's a babio.
5: So, India man,
4: let it happen at your hero, get the hippo, the banamo, get the one, make a yomi, the Italian, you are here, get the sukuku, let you, let a mumu, a colo, the cup,
5: India man,
4: and let her, you are the only one. No, a woman, mumuni, a hero, not here. They are so,
5: India man,
4: let it not lambi, let a cayo, the local, the super, the one. I go on that
0: point. You know,
4: that
0: point
4: is why. That only to me, in the sea, let to cut the yellow. Madam,
5: so, India man,
4: on the line, I grow, mumuni, him.
0: Transmitting live from the Meridian City of Ghana. 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
6: 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Sena say, Jumedio Boacum, Quesiada, and Afis Quesiada Bia Umra, you mean watching a book, Copems and Watchinafa, na India man, Ajinegra, na what Transinadi, Yancupon, dear Dianimuno, no one sweat me as an emu, et me, Ediama, et you from Pimpman, you mean 80 plan P 104.5, and me. Mia maybe did you better watch Yamino a dinner dadana ubi this year Kofi Sechi. Na India man at transia or bacono wo I beta sem na media ba yanka say dimu na me wet me at menka. Enti Yamia Duma and me and baby that you have from Pemudia as a India man never announced
7: one. This is
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0: 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Of India man.
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0: India man
3: o ne la ne adro mu mu ni himba no ko ti no ma fu yo mo le o na le mu mu ko lo lo we lai lo le su
0: India man
3: ni
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0: India man.
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0: not. 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
0: 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If you are Chanko Betuan and Marco Pimo, India Manakati, Nakatin Ewada, Abushia, and me, Yakamina.
2: Better
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2: Let me come up in a war.
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2: in Luka a town, Gahelona Hion, Philippa, I don't
3: know. But let me know, no, I agree, but I have done a check at the sewer, get at Yabutipa, let my Bunia, Coco, get your bay, Nambu, Osuka, Etapabio, so India man, let it happy at your hero, get the Hepo, Kabanamo, in Gahewam. 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
2: Ah, kwani?
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